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Wait, yeah, we do. We play Nickelback. Never mind. Forget I said that. I love Nickelback.

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1: Welcome to Hard Drive. I'm Lou Brutus, reminding you that it's better to talk up music you love than it is to bitch about music that you hate. Think about that. Anyway, this week on the show, our guests include Shinedown, Papa Roach, A Perfect Circle, Architects, and Fozzy. We'll get you plugged in with Kingdom Collapse and announce the brand new Screamer of the Week. We'll begin the musical proceedings, the Hard Drive Double Dose of Marilyn Manson. First up, from the newly released album, One Assassination Under God, Chapter 2, this is Exit Wound. Marilyn Manson on Hard Drive. Welcome aboard.

0: from the newly released album One Assassination Under God, Chapter 2. Hey, I'm Lou Brutus. Time now to get you plugged in with the latest from Kingdom Collapse. The band's Jonathan Norris joins me now. Tell me about Survivor. Why is this the title track of the record?
1: This song really speaks to the overall message of Kingdom Collapse. It's a song about not giving up no matter what life throws at you. We all have our different struggles, our different stories. And it's about keeping your head up no matter how high or low life seems to be at that time and pushing through.
0: And here it is, new from Kingdom Collapse, Hard Drive getting you plugged in with Survivor.
1: Let's do it.

0: From their forthcoming new album, Everything's Falling, which drops a couple of weeks from now, that is The Warning on Hard Drive with Kerosene. Got plugged in with Kingdom Collapse. Before that, the tune Survivor. I'm Lou Brutus. Beartooth and Nickelback are on deck. Then we'll get an update on A Perfect Circle from Billy Howerdell. Until then, hit me up. You can do it via the Hard Drive Radio or Lou Brutus socials, or better yet, snail mail to P.O. 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

0: Legends of the North Country, Nickelback on hard drive, Rattle the Cage. You can find it on the new album, Everything Under the Sun, the day before Halloween. I'm Lou Brutus, joined now by Billy Howerdell of A Perfect Circle. Billy, not to get greedy, but we now have the tune Starless. Is there any other new A Perfect Circle music on the way?
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0: for you.
1: Hard Drive, three song seg for this week, featuring From Ashes to New, Theory of a Dead Man, and Autumn Kings. I'm Lou Brutus, joined now by Chris Jericho of Fozzy. Chris, for folks who don't know, you also have an 80s tribute to Kiss band, which you formed during COVID, called Quarantine. And I believe you have actually opened for Kiss.
2: During the pandemic, none of us had anything to do, so musicians got a play. So we formed this and we realized these are all great songs. So we started touring with Quarantine. But when we started touring, like, we were drawing crowds and we were creating a buzz, to the point where last year, Gene and Paul invited us to play the Kiss Cruise Landlocked in Vegas. So here's a band that was started for fun, and 5 years later, we're opening for Kiss.

0: We literally opened for Kiss. We came down to the dressing room and Gene was waiting. He wanted to tell us how much he enjoyed the set. So it's become a thing. And the fact that Gene and Paul specifically invited us back this year tells me that we're doing something right. And I can't even begin to tell you how amazing it is to open for Kiss with a cover band doing justice to their music from the 80s.
1: I'm now going to do my impression of Gene Simmons doing a radio ID for you. Are you ready?
0: Yes, let me hear it.
2: Hello, this is Gene Simmons of Kiss, reminding you that Chris Jericho is a powerful and attractive man.
0: Thank you. And let me add one more thing. That's a big word, like gymnasium.
1: He's really funny, yeah.
0: He's also like your crazy uncle that tells the same jokes 1,000 times in a row as if they're new. And because he's my crazy uncle, I have to laugh at it every time.

originally from the world of the grappling, which is what we called wrestling back in New Jersey, where I grew up. That is Chris Jericho and Fozzy on Hard Drive, I Know Evil. I'm Lou Brutus. Hour two of the show is on the way. My rock star guest will include Shinedown, Architects, and Papa Roach. We'll have music news in dirt on Anthrax, Drowning Pool with Saliva, and a

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0: Hour 2 of the World Famous Hard Drive underway with proud men from the swamps of Florida wage war. I'm Lou Brutus. We now check into the topsy-turvy world of rock and roll gossip and news that we call dirt. Anthrax has released Everybody's Got a Plan, the latest single from their forthcoming new album. The record hits September 18 and will be Anthrax's first full-length studio album in a decade following 2016's For All Kings. The new song is the third track released ahead of the 11-song album, and its video features live and backstage footage shot while Anthrax was touring Europe with Iron Maiden. By the way, speaking of more Anthrax, bassist Frank Bello has joined with Tobias Forge of Ghost and Korn drummer Ray Luzier for a new version of the Accept song, Save Us. The track will appear on Accept's upcoming 50th anniversary collection, Teutonic Titans, 1976 to 2026, dropping September 4. The 19-track release also includes guest appearances from Metallica's Kirk Hammett, Judas Priest's Rob Halford, and Smashing Pumpkins leader Billy Corgan. Finally, Drowning Pool and Saliva are teaming up this fall to celebrate the 25th anniversaries of two of the biggest hard rock albums of 2001. Drowning Pool will spotlight Sinner, home to Bodies and Tear Away, while Saliva celebrates Every 6 Seconds, which features Click, Click, Boom, and Your Disease. The co-headlining U.S. run begins October 8th in Corpus Christi, Texas, wrapping October 25 in Des Moines, Iowa. That's all the dirt that's fit to dish since we're talking Drowning Pool. Here they are on Hard Drive.
1: Let the bodies hit the floor. Let the bodies hit the floor. Let the bodies hit the floor.

0: Drowning Pool on the world famous hard drive. The tune is Bodies. The band just coming off a very emotional performance at the legendary Buffalo Chip, part of the Sturgis Motorcycle Rally. The band performed there on the anniversary of the death of original lead singer Dave Williams, who we miss very much. I'm Lou Brutus, joined now by Brent Smith of Shinedown. Brent, there are a lot of legendary bands out there who have been doing amazing shows for many years. Is there a group or an artist that you look up to and think, well, that's how I want to be?
1: You know, dude, you look at AC/DC. I mean, I look at God rest his soul. I look at Angus and I'm like, what in the hell? Like, the fact that he just rolls out there, like, out of the gate, man, and he's just flying, you know what I mean? And just moving like a 20-year-old still. I mean, it's pretty rad to see.
0: What's the Brent Smith workout?
1: It depends, you know. I'll be honest with you. I'm reading about Matt Damon right now and the workout, the 90, it was either, I think it was, it took him, he did it slow, I think, for the Odyssey. But he needed, he said, he was like, I have not looked like this or weighed this since I was in high school. So like he really stripped everything down to just lean muscle mass. But the way that he did it was pretty unique, how he kind of incorporated things and how he did it. You would think that it was like, oh, it was just turn and burn every single day. Complete opposite. So I do find it interesting, you know, his workout and his diet and how he got super, super lean for the Odyssey. But, you know, for the most part, man, it's the classic approach is usually the best approach.

0: Bill Murray on the world famous Hard Drive, Always Let You Down. The band begins their next tour Labor Day weekend in Orlando. Many of the gigs on this trek are already sold out. I'm Lou Brutus. Sam from Architects is going to join me in just a moment to talk about what drives him crazy. Until then, you can check out even more of my rock star interviews via the Hard Drive Radio socials, Facebook, Twitter, and Instagram. Some of the recent interviews that have gone up include Five Finger Death Punch, Nonpoint, Hollywood Undead, The Warning, and I Prevail, all on the Hard Drive Radio socials.
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13: 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I did it!

0: Eva Under Fire featuring Maria Brinkov in this moment on Hard Drive, title track of their recently released album, Villainous. I'm Lou Brutus. My close personal friend, Jacoby Shaddix of Papa Roach, joins me now. Jacoby, you guys are touring and recording nonstop. Do you find the older that you get, the quicker time seems to pass?
1: I'm telling you, man, it's almost like life is in a fast forward right now. It's kind of freaking me out in this weird way. And I think it's part of age. I think that's really what it is life just gets, it's faster. And I'm like, whoa, I had to pause and just celebrate the moments that I'm in. Because if I don't, it's so fleeting and it's so fast and it's so gone, you know, it just happens so quick. And so I really find myself holding on and living in the moment and being grateful for right here, today, what I got, what's going down, and how can I keep this train on the track?
0: Yeah, for many. And I remember my grandmother would say this to me, and I just didn't understand it. I didn't understand it for 40 more years, but the older you get, the more the days slow down and the years speed up.
1: Oh, dude, right?
0: She was from the farms outside of Kiev in the Ukraine, born on the 4th of July, but by God, she knew how to turn a phrase.
1: Man, I'm telling, like, that's wisdom right there. Can you say that one more time?
0: Yeah, she said that the older you get, the more the days slow down and the years speed up.
1: Man, that's like, yep, that's it right there.
0: Yeah.

0: with a B-Roach. 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Stand by, our brand new Screamer of the Week is on deck.
1: Hey, good morning. 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
0: 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We call it the Screamer of the Week. 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

0: There you have the brand new Screamer of the Week on the world famous hard drive. It's the latest from the Black Moods, and it's called Time Bomb. That'll do it for the show this week. Hard Drive is a 2026 copywritten production of Broodhawk Industries. 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Me, I'm Lou Brutus, leaving you with the words of writer Dr. Hunter S. Thompson. On some nights, I still believe that a car with the gas needle on empty can run about 50 more miles if you have the right music very loud on the radio. I'll catch you next week on Hard Drive.
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5: 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Can I?

Iron Maiden's Run for Your Lives North American tour kicking off later on this month. It's Full Metal Jacket. Thanks for spending the next couple of hours with me. I've got 2 hours of hard and heavy lined up for you. This week, part two of my chat with Chad Gray. His 30 Years of Madness tour also gets underway later this month, celebrating 3 decades of music for Mudvayne and Hell Yeah. We're going to hear from Chad in just a bit. We'll also have some Mudvayne coming up as well. First, Mastodon. Their new record, Marrow Deep, comes out August 28th. 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Listen loud.

0: Full Metal Jackie, Chad Gray is my guest on the show this week. We've been talking about 30 years of madness. And Chad, throughout your career, you've been with Mudvayne or Hell Yeah, and there's been a label behind you. This 30 years of madness has been largely something started up on your own. Have you enjoyed this experience of building this from the ground up, picking your musicians, deciding when and where to play, and making your own path, so to speak, in 2026?
1: Yeah, it's been awesome. I'm doing it with my wife. I mean, it's so much fun. You know what I mean? Shannon and I are like, we're best friends. And, you know, now we're business partners. And, you know, when this thing first started, you know, because Shannon gets very into what she's into, whether it's her work.

0: work with at radio or her work as the manager of Chad Gray. You know, I thought I was going to lose my wife to this because it was like, we'd be laying in bed. We'd be talking about, oh, we got to do this. We got to do that. What do you want to do about this? Well, what do you want to do about that? And all day. And then we're laying in bed one night. It's like 8 o'clock or 8:30. We go to bed early and we just lay in there and watch TV. And we're laying there, we're watching a show, and she pauses the show and she's like, oh, I was going to ask you, what do you think about it? I was like, you know what, Shannon? I was like, I got to pause right there. I was like, I am not losing my wife to Chad Gray. You are Chad Gray's wife, but I'm not losing my wife to being Chad Gray's manager. I'm like, we've got to draw lines here. So we've gotten some boundaries now, but it's been a lot of fun doing it with her. She's a really smart girl and very creative, and we're creative together. And it's been a lot of fun doing it with her, but it's been a lot of fun with these guys I'm playing with. Marcus is like one of my best friends forever. I mean, Marcus worked for Hell Yeah for years as a guitar tech. He worked for Mudvayne as a guitar tech. So Marcus and I go way back. And then Marcus, we brought him in as the utility player in Mudvayne when we came back together. And then Greg's wife passed and Marcus stepped up into Greg's spot. We got another utility player for his spot. So Marcus and I are like super, super close. And I'm doing this with him, and it means just so much to me. I love him so much, you know, and he's been a savior in a lot of ways. He's been a fire plug, you know, under my ass to do it. I can run things by him. So it's been awesome doing it with him. We've had two or three different drummers before we landed on Devin, but Devin's phenomenal drummer, man. He's so great, and he's young. He's 26 years old, and he is just so grateful and so willing to work. Like, he's willing to put the time and energy into playing these songs, but he's that good of a drummer. He can do it. So there are certain drummers that would not, I don't give a how long you gave him, would not be able to play this music from a drumming standpoint. You're talking Matt McDonough, who's the self-proclaimed super genius brainiac, you know, and that's how he plays. And then you've got Vinnie Paul, that's just that, a complete other side of it, a completely different style, more laid back, groove oriented. But Devin does a really good job playing both of those roles in his role.
1: Chad Gray hanging out with us this week. His 30 Years of Madness tour gets underway in about 2 weeks from now. Celebrating three decades of music from Mudvayne and Hell Yeah. Let's do one from Mudvayne now. Well-

0: Mudvayne, Full Metal Jacket Radio. Chad Gray on the show with us this week. We've been talking about the 30 Years of Madness tour, which kicks off in about 2 weeks from now. And Chad, you were talking about the members of your band. Tell us more about the other guys.
1: I met a guy out here in Vegas that's another one of those Vegas players like Brady. I was introduced to him through Brady. He's that guy that plays in six different things on six different nights, you know. So he's a phenomenal guitar player. Nick is one of the best bass players, I swear to God. I mean, he can play Ryan's stuff note for note. He can play Kyle's stuff note for note. Like, the band I've assembled is just incredible. And they're all just super nice and super gracious and super grateful and super humble. It's the nicest, like no fucking egos in the room at all. It's just, it's incredible to play with these dudes. Again, I just want to see what happens, you know. If this looks like it could be something more, I mean, I might create some new music, you know what I mean? I might write some new music, you know, just solo stuff. I still am doing Mudvayne. I still want to do Mudvayne. I'm loving doing this because I'm having the opportunity to play Hell Yeah music again, but I'm still very much in Mudvayne and I'm still doing Mudvayne. You know, we'll see what happens with more new music for Mudvayne, but you know, hopefully I'll be able to, it just all is going to depend on how it's received, honestly. I mean, I couldn't tell you right now, one way or another, if there'll be new music, solo music, but if it does well, and the tour is great, then that's kind of a no-brainer. Then maybe I should, you know, do it, but time will tell.
0: Chad Gray hanging out with me this week. Coming up this hour, Josta's weekly pick from the pit with Jamie Josta of Hatebreed. We've got Metallica and a new one from Chiodos and more with Chad right after this. Don't go too far. Full Metal Jackie here. 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

0: Full Metal Jackie. Chad Gray is on the show with us this week. And Chad, metal was there for you as a kid, and you had bands that you looked up to. At 30 years in, you're now that guy. There's a generation of kids that grew up on LD50 and Dig. What does it mean to you to carry that metal mantle just like your heroes did for you?
1: It's one of the greatest, one of the things I'm most grateful for in my life, to be able to be a metal kid, just have this passionate love affair with metal like I did, have this music save my life, literally, and then be handed a torch and say, hey, now you carry it till it's time for you to pass it. And it's just like, huh? You know, but I've been able to carry the torch for metal, man. I never thought that I would ever be able to do that. Like so many people try really, really, really hard for a long time, and some are able to do it and some don't hit the mark. I'm more grateful for that than I probably am any other thing in my life. I am now, a piece of me is in the history books of metal from the inception of metal, you know, like it just keeps moving and it keeps growing and it keeps vacillating and it just keeps going and going and going. It's going to be here long after I am, and long after the next guy that carries the torch is, and long after the next guy that carries the torch is. Let's hope, anyway. Metal saved people's lives. I've talked about it in depth, and I share it in my stories. I share it in my songs, you know, how much this music's done for me. And I'm grateful to be able to share those stories with other people, to remind people that they're not alone, to remind people that if the world I came from is a very lonely world, you know, everything is internalized. You come from an alcoholic family, you come from an abusive family, you come from sexual assaults, and you come from things like that. You don't scream that from the mountaintops, you internalize. And it's probably about the loneliest place in the world. And metal spoke to me in a way that let me know that I wasn't alone. Based on what I was hearing lyrically from other artists, I was like, oh, that sounds like that guy's been through what I'm going through. You know, it sounds like, you know what I mean? Like, and all of a sudden it's just like, this big deep breath. Okay, I'm not alone. There's at least one other.
0: And that's what your music is doing for fans now.
1: Absolutely. There's at least one other guy. And that's why I've just always wore my life on my sleeve. I don't hold anything back. I just put it all out there, because you never know who it's going to touch. And people can look, I can write a song, and I put people on ramps, right? Or I put people on the road. Like, this is in general where I'm going with this. But the whole way I write vague and ambiguous. So as I'm writing, I'm giving people off ramps to where they can take it and make it applicable to their life. You know what I mean? Because I think that's so important, that people are able to make it applicable to their existence. So, you know, if people find something in something that I put out there, that's the greatest gift that I could be given, because that's always my intention. My intention's always been to help. My intention's always been to help the way that music

0: help me, you know, and that's how it helped me. It helped me because it spoke to me, because I was listening, and somebody, the person that I was listening to, was acting as the voice of the voiceless. And now I get to be the voice of the voiceless. And I'm hoping that other people that have found something in me and it's inspired them to do what I do can be the voice of the voiceless as it keeps carrying on. And I think that that's so important that we take care of one another, because we are a family. Like, we are the social pariahs. We are the outcasts. We don't fit in. And I'm okay with not fitting in.
1: Chad Gray hanging out with me this week. It's Full Metal Jackie. Right now, I've got new music for you from Chiodos, their first new music in 12 years. They are currently out on the road. This is Tap Dat.

It's Full Metal Jackie. Chad Gray is with us on the show talking about the 30 Years of Madness tour. And Chad, you were talking earlier about, you know, carrying the metal torch and how this music has always been.

0: a home for people who never felt like they fit in. You also said you've always been comfortable, you know, sort of being one of those outsiders and not fitting in.
1: I'm okay with not fitting in now that I have a tribe of a bunch of other that don't fit in. You know what I mean? That's something else that music gave me too. When I was 13 years old and somebody handed me Too Fast for Love and I took it home and I listened to it and I'm like, what the f***? You know what I mean? I'm like, what the f*** is this? I went back and I took that tape back to my friend. So it gave me this music, right, that just literally touched me from the second I heard it from the first riff. And then all of a sudden I went to school and I'm like, oh, hold on a minute. That guy looks like he listens to my music. Hold on a minute. That guy looks like he listens to my music. And here I am, the poster boy for that kid, because I was poor as and I've dressed like a hobo. You know what I mean? And I just got completely lambasted with in school. Now all of a sudden, I've got a tribe. I've got a crew of people. And the one thing that bonded us was music. And it didn't matter what we looked like. It didn't matter that I was a scrub. We talked about music. We talked about Motley Crue. We talked about metal. And all of a sudden, now I belong. It was like religion. It's like something bigger than myself. It gave me something bigger than what I had, because what I had was very small. And what I had was very lonely. And it gave me something larger than life. For that, I'm eternally grateful. And I'll do everything I can do to keep running it up the flagpole, man. I'll do everything I can do to keep trying to help, keep trying to bring people together, keep trying to remind people to come into the room and let go. Everybody deserves a break in life. Take it, open your hand, and just let go of everything. Relationship, job, money, car payment, house payment. Just leave it outside. It's got no place in the room. We don't need it in there. Pick it up when you leave. It'll still be there.
0: It'll still be there, exactly.
1: And it'll be lighter. You'll be picking it up going, I got this. I can slam dunk this right now.
0: It's Full Metal Jacket coming up after the break. A new one from Dimmu Borgir. They're out on their North American tour right now. Going to play you something from their new album, Grand Serpent Rising, plus Pantera and more with Chad Gray. Stick around. Full Metal Jacket here. Don't go anywhere. We've got more metal next on 97.9 CPR Rocks.
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0: Full Metal Jacket. Chad Gray is with us. Obviously, the Mudvayne reunion has been keeping you occupied in recent years, and there was a collective decision on taking a break this year. Sadly, Greg went through a death of his own with his wife late in the touring, near touring last year, and we've seen he's doing an album with his brother coming up. Just wanted to check in on the status of Mudvayne and where things stand.
1: I just, you know what I mean? It was like, you know, I knew that we talked about taking 2026 off, and I'm like, I should probably do something, because I have a feeling when I'm deep into 2026, I'm still not going to have heard anything about 2027, and that's kind of where I'm at right now. Like, I haven't really heard anything about, okay, big plans in 2027. There have been mutterings, but that's it. You know what I mean? So I'm like, kind of glad I did this, because I just don't want to sit at home with my hand, you know what I mean, doing nothing.
0: Right.
1: You know what I mean? It's like, that's not where I'm happy, sitting on the couch, doing nothing. Like, I like to be on stage, and I like to be touring and playing and doing it with great players and great friends, and standing in front of my greatest friends and having my greatest friends stand in front of me. And it's just like, that's where I want to be.
0: It's Full Metal Jacket. And hey, Jamie Josta of Hatebreed's going to be checking in with me after the break for Josta's weekly pick from the pit. He's also got new music out. We're going to get to that a little later on in the show. Also coming up, Black Sabbath, new Devil Driver, and more with my guest, Chad Gray. Hang tight.

0: of wine and liquor.
1: Yeah, they got that.
0: And every flavor of Fly Llama seltzer.
1: Yeah, they got that.
0: And 30 kinds of raw hemp product.
1: Yeah, they got that.
0: Glow-in-the-dark pipes.
1: Yeah, they got that.
0: Alcohol-removed wine.
1: Yeah, they got that.
0: I need feel-free kratom shots and road trip gummies.
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10: What's up, everybody? This is Jamie Josta from the band Hatebreed, back with another weekly pick from the pit here on Full Metal Jackie Radio. And this week I've chosen the band Soilwork. These guys rule. Check it out. 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

0: Full Metal Jackie, Chad Gray with us. We've been talking about 30 years of madness. And at 30 years in, Chad, this is a great time for reflection. What was the most rewarding period in your music career? That time where the music, the creativity, and just all things going on in your life clicked and all was at its best.
1: God, there was like there was just different ones with different bands. Like obviously Mudvayne, like, you know, probably right off the jump being in that space with Garth Richardson, and you know, for the first time ever recording your debut album, just everything in the that you in your life that you've ever wanted is right in front of you. It's just a matter of going and getting it and knowing that you're just kind of sitting there burning on the launch pad, you know, like, are we going to blast off or this whole thing going to blow up? You never know. You never know what people are going to say or think, you know, but just getting into it and just putting as much energy as possible into writing and recording that album. And so we could hit the ground running like when we came out. So there was a, that was a, obviously a huge moment was LD50, but doing every record in my career has been amazing. But I mean, dude, doing honestly Blood for Blood, that was just such a big moment for us. It's like we had been self-produced for the first three Hell Yeah records, and then we get an opportunity to work with Kevin Churko, and the dude is awesome, and we get together and it's me, you know, we lost Greg on the doorstep of that album. Greg was no longer in Hell Yeah, so it was me, Tom, and Vinny and Kevin. It was like, okay, here we go. You know what I mean? And walking in that room the first day with Kevin Churko, like I didn't really know him at all. I briefly met him. And now I'm sitting in the studio and he's asking, he's looking at me and it's just me and him. And he's like, you know, what song do you want to start with? And I was like, I don't know, you know. I'd be like, I've got one called Moth that I've written called Moth. And he's like, okay. He's like, you know, which one is that? And I'm like, it's, and I kind of hummed it to him. He's like, okay. And he puts it up and he's like, this one? I'm like, yeah, that's the one. And he's like, you got any ideas for it? And I'm like, yeah, you know? So he like, he always turned the volume down real low and he kind of like slid right over next to me. He's like, go ahead and sing it. And I started singing. He's like, okay. He's like, okay, you want to sing it? What do you think? You want to sing it? Like, let's give it a shot. He's like, I really like, I like the sound of that. So I walked in and I started singing it and we sang through the whole thing. Come walking back in and he goes, he sits there and he's like, kind of puts it up and he's just kind of rough mix at it. He just turns around and he looks at me. He's like, I got two things. He's like, number one, the good news. He's like, this is a great song. He's like, I think that this is going to open you guys up. I think that this is going to be the one that really does it. He's like, number two, this is the first song in this record you tracked. So now every song has got to be as good as this song.
0: 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Gonna take a quick break, but coming up this hour, we've got the Death Clock Brutal Pick of the Week. I've got a new one from Cro-Mags, music from Megadeth, and more with Chad Gray right after this. 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

0: It's Full Metal Jackie. Chad Gray is my guest on the show this week. Chad, we were just talking about Blood for Blood, the first record with Hell Yeah that you made with Kevin Churko. And he heard Moth before the rest of anything and basically said to you, every song had to be as strong as that one. What was your reaction when he told you that?
1: I took that because obviously there's different vibes, right? There's Demons in the Dirt, there's Cross to Bear, there's like heavier songs. But I literally thought about that and I'm like, I am going to, no matter what

0: the song is, I'm going to write every song on this record and I'm going to compare it to this song. I'm going to make it as strong as this song. Even though it's a different style, I'm going to make sure it's as strong as this song. And that's just something, the seed that I planted in my head. And to this day, I think Blood for Blood is one of my most complete bodies of work because I went at it with that vibe. Like, I'm going to make every song as good as Moth, even if it's not the same vein as Moth. Even if it's heavy, I got to make it as good. And I felt like I did that. So Blood for Blood was a big moment, but Welcome Home was big. You know, I had 6 songs left to write on that when Vinny died. And the next day I was sitting on a bed at the house I was staying at, and I was praying, and I just kind of wasn't really praying, but I was just talking to him. And I said, brother, everything in me wants to get in a car and go home right now. We got 6 songs. You just put it out as an EP. Everything in me wants to just go home and call it good. And I was like, but dude, this is your final music. And for you, I'm going to finish this. I'm going to do this. I don't know how in the I'm going to do this, but I'm going to do this. I'm going to finish this for you. And that's what I did. And it was hard as And Kevin and I was probably, you know, several days before we actually got back in there and started working again, probably after the funeral. But I told him, I said, I can't be in another room, bro. I was like, I cannot be in another room. I don't want to be in another room from you. I was like, I need to be right next to you. And we went and got the big boom stand and we put the big mic up in the live room and we just sat right there. And Kevin was right there and I was right here and we were on cans. And that's how we did it, because I had to be able to see him. I couldn't be alone, just off in some room by myself. And I mean, he has a window, but it's like, I can't really see him. And I felt like I needed to be there with him, because him and I are bros to the end and we're still great friends. But man, that was really a time when two dudes really leaned on each other, man. Like, we needed every bit of everything that each one of us had to offer to be able to get through that, you know. But Kevin was my champion and I feel like I was his. We built a really strong bond, but we got through it. And we did it for Vin, and we knew why we were doing it. And I told him that. I said, Kevin, I was like, I want to leave right now, bro. I was like, I just want to go home and call it good, man. Just put out an EP. And he's like, I know you do. And he's like, well, how do you feel about it? And I'm like, I think we got to do it. I think we got to do it for Vinny. And he's like, I think you're right. So that's what we did.
1: 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I'm going to take a quick break. Then we've got a new one from Hatebreed and the Death Clock Brutal Pick of the Week and more. 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

This is Nathan Explosion from Death Clock, and I'm here for the brutal pick of the week on Full Metal Jacket Radio. This week, we're gonna go old school, play some Diamond Head, the title track off the album, Am I Evil? The song is also called Am I Evil?

0: It's Full Metal Jackie. Chad Gray has been with us talking about the 30 Years of Madness tour, where, of course, he's going to be out performing Mudvayne and Hell Yeah songs. And we were talking about Vinnie Paul earlier. And I got to say, Chad, I think that Vinnie would be proud of what you're doing right now. 30 Years of Madness. See this tour. This is so important, and the fans are so happy that this is coming. I can speak on behalf of being a fan myself. So I really wish you the best of luck with this and beyond, because I think just the start.
1: It means a lot. You've been a great friend, and you've done a lot for us. You did a lot for Hell Yeah. We very much appreciated the amount of work and suffering you put into it, because I know that you were pipe hitting a lot of times for
0: Thank
1: us.
0: You.
1: And I mean that the best way.
0: I take it
1: We're
0: that
1: all
0: way.
1: Pipe hit, right?
0: Absolutely. Absolutely.
1: You got a job to do. Get your pipe. Let's go. Let's go to work.
0: Well, but
1: you did a lot. You did so much for us. And Vinny was always super grateful for you. And I was always super grateful for you. The whole band was. And you did so much good stuff for us. So we really do appreciate you. I appreciate you having me here today to talk about this. Sorry if I'm a little emotional, but.
0: It's understandable,
1: everything
0: man.
1: Everything about it's a little emotional, but...
0: Well, I think that this is going to be cathartic for you and something really good, and I'm happy you're getting a chance to go out there and sing these songs again. I really am.
1: Me too. I really am too. Thank you so much, Jackie.
0: Thank you, Chad. Stick around. We've got more metal on the way. It's Full Metal Jackie keeping it heavy here on CPR.
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0: CPR listeners, this is Marvin the Talking Donkey, here to tell you that sometimes it's good to be an ass. 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Gotcha. 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More CPR is next.
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1: We were talking about parenting, and I just revealed to Dina, and you know, it's not a pride thing or anything, but I am not the alpha male in the family.
2: Yeah.
1: Of six people, there's the kids. I was kind of the alpha to some of the kids, you know.
2: Yeah, right.
1: But
2: don't let all of them push you around.
1: Yeah, yeah. You know, don't you push me around? But you know, I was an easy pushover. You know, it was like let me do this
2: for
1: you.
2: Was it all girls?
1: Three girls and one boy.
2: Okay.
1: And the boy was so compliant to everything.
2: Okay.
1: He was quiet. He wasn't, you know, it's just weird.
2: Yeah.
1: The dynamics. But with three adolescent girls in the same house.
2: Yeah.
1: Oh my God.
2: I couldn't do it.
1: It was rough.
2: I'm surprised. You still have like a good thick head of hair, Dan.
1: You know, not
2: you
1: a lot of
2: bald.
1: It went gray. I should.
2: Thinning.
1: Pulling it out.
2: Yeah.
1: But they all turned out really good. And we're talking about how good your kid turned out too.
2: Yeah.
1: That's good.
2: I think we're doing a pretty okay.
1: Hey, we're also talking about being nice people and saying mean or bad things to each other. So have you ever just like kind of slid in with an insult to somebody that was kind of sly?
2: I have a favorite one.
1: Okay, so there's 10 apparently on a list.
2: I wonder if mine makes the list.
1: Of clever insults. And these are warning you, like if somebody has said this to you.
2: Now be on the lookout.
1: Yeah,
2: because they may be meaning something else.
1: Yeah, and you have to sift through sarcasm and stuff like that. So what was the one that you would throw in?
2: You look great today.
1: Oh, you'd say that to somebody that looked bad?
2: Yeah.
1: Oh. Mm. Yeah.
2: You know, I wouldn't have picked that outfit, but you look great today.
1: Oh, okay. That's perfect.
2: Yeah?
1: Yeah. I wouldn't have picked that outfit, and that's exactly what we're talking about. So sometimes it's necessary to take somebody down a peg or two, which you do very fine, because you got that smile.
2: Yeah.
1: And it's
2: I say it with kindness.
1: You can't deny that I didn't smile, because I've done that, and people are like, "She insulted me," and then you're like, "What exactly did she?" Well, she smiled at me and said I looked good.
2: Yeah.
1: And when you try to tell on somebody like that, it's like well, that didn't sound like it's the way she said it.
2: Yeah.
1: But this one came in. I thought it was pretty funny.
2: Okay.
1: Man, intelligence has been chasing you your whole life, but man, somehow you've just been too quick for it.
2: Okay, so I had a conversation with my friend, and I said, I think somebody's brain is up there for decoration.
1: Yeah.
2: I said, I think it's just up there for decoration.
1: That is awesome.
2: Same thing.
1: Yeah.
2: Okay.
1: We need to write these downs. I write these downs.
2: Write them down.
1: I'm just going to add an S to whatever. Here's one. You're the first person I've known who actually met their full potential.
2: Oh.
1: That would hurt.
2: That'd sting a little bit.
1: Yeah. Because then you don't know. And then you basically just
2: finished me.
1: You're just like, what are you talking about?
2: I'm done in life.
1: I just complimented you. Are you kidding me? You speak with such great certainty for someone who hasn't even finished thinking yet. That is a skill right there, buddy.
2: Yeah.
1: You know?
2: Wow.
1: That's I don't even think you would know.
2: Imagine a kid saying that to you, like a 13-year-old.
1: Oh, God. I would have to just walk away. I'd either kid.
2: Like a 13-year-old looks you in your face and says that.
1: Call 911 before I change my mind. I'm going to walk away.
2: Yeah.
1: Let's see. The acoustics in your head must be amazing because they like to listen to themselves.
2: Oh,
1: yeah. You don't seem burdened by self-awareness like some people.
2: Okay.
1: You remind me that evolution is a process, not a promise.
2: Mm,
1: God, that hurts. I like these, though. I don't think your train of thought has a destination.
2: No,
1: I'm reading these for the first time, so that's why.
2: Is that like the first thing of

0: it's kind of means like, well, bless your heart.
1: Yes. Yes. Well, bless your heart.
0: Yeah.
1: You say something bless like, you know. So I was on vacation once with some friends, and we had leftovers the next morning. So I figured I don't want to wait for everybody to get up, because there was like eight of us.
0: Yeah.
1: And so I ate the hamburger because I was hungry.
0: Right.
1: And
0: I don't have to share that.
1: Yeah. So I'm eating it, and one of the sisters woke up and she looked at me. And now this is the deal. She had a very high government job.
0: Okay.
1: She spoke six languages.
0: Yeah.
1: She was
0: intelligent.
1: So, you know, too much where she couldn't even interact with people. And she said to me, she goes, oh, you're having a hamburger? Oh, is that what people in Mississippi eat for breakfast? And I was like, I know what you just did, lady.
0: Yeah, you just insulted me.
1: You can just take one of those languages and choke on it.
0: Yeah.
1: You've mastered the art of answering questions nobody asked. That is a skill.
0: Yeah.
1: Yeah.
0: Yeah.
1: Somebody said that to you? I don't know. You know what? Honestly, I'm getting kind of mad saying these things, because now I'm going to have to listen.
0: People said these to you? Now you got to start paying attention to the things that people say to you. Like, once you thought was a compliment, could actually be an insult.
1: Yeah. But if you don't acknowledge it, is it worse for the person that laid it on you? Because you're like, oh, yeah, thank you so much. So it backfires.
0: Yeah.
1: Hell yeah. Backfire on you.
0: Or did you just prove their point?
1: Possibly.
2: Hello there, friends. 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
1: Good morning from the Traffic One Traffic Center. Things looking good for your Monday morning ride. Traffic moving smoothly right now. We are all clear with no accidents, no major congestion. 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From the Traffic One Traffic Center, I'm Patty Steele.

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0: a wage, but here it could be anywhere from like $1.25 to like $2 to $3 they make an hour. So yeah. People in the South depend on their tips. And that's why I always say on Fridays, I'm like, if you're going out to eat this, you know, this weekend, don't forget to tip your servers. Don't forget to tip your bartenders. And if you can afford to go out to eat, you can afford to tip. I wish we lived in a state where we could do away with tipping. Like it was not a requirement.
1: Right.
0: Because
1: right.
0: I've had this conversation with several people about tattooing.
1: About tipping the tattoo artist?
0: Tipping the tattoo artist. Now, do you believe it's something that you should do is tip your tattoo artist?
1: Yes. And it's usually people I know, so I try to give them a gift as well.
0: Think
1: about this. So I give them a gift, and then I also give them a tip. So maybe, you know.
0: And I'm one of those people, I do not think so.
1: Oh, really?
0: You as a tattoo artist, you create your prices. A bartender does not create the prices of that alcohol they're serving. They don't get to... you know, create the bar menu, the bar prices. So that therefore, yes, I think in that circumstance, you should tip. But as a tattoo artist, you created the price that you gave me for what the service you're about to provide. You didn't think to add in the tip?
1: Oh.
0: During that?
1: Here's what I do.
0: Okay.
1: So it comes to tattoos. You're going to get something that is not going away for the rest of your life.
0: Yeah.
1: You know what? Forget life. Even after death, it ain't going away.
0: I'm gonna have a tramp stamp on my corpse. It just pisses me off.
1: So I get big tattoos.
0: Yeah.
1: I don't get like something small. I'm getting something that's covering a large portion of my body.
0: Right.
1: So, you know, of course it goes through my head like, are you sure you want to do this?
0: Yeah.
1: Is this exactly what you want? So when I do decide, I pay up front before. And the tip up front before he gets started. Because, I mean, think about it. If you're going to do a job and you get paid before that job, you're like, hell yeah, let's knock this job out. We're going to do the best job. That's my logic behind it.
0: Okay.
1: So I always pay before. And I've even heard him because I was having a hard time getting through my whole chest.
0: Yeah.
1: And I was like, oh, God. And he goes, hey, man, look, the hard part's over. You already paid. And I go, oh, yeah, you're right.
0: Okay.
1: That's pretty funny. Okay. But that's my logic behind it. And if you think, there's a lot of celebrities that come down through here and a lot of bands and stuff.
0: Yeah.
1: You would think every celebrity or any famous person that obviously makes a lot of money would tip and take care of your
0: service. Wasn't there like John Travolta came down here? He was filming that movie in Ocean Springs and left somebody like $1,000 tip.
1: Yeah, yeah.
0: Like the bill was like $40 and he left $1,000 tip.
1: Yep. And a lot of them do that. There's the 10 best and worst tippers. And some of them you wouldn't expect, like Miley Cyrus. What would you expect from her?
0: I think somewhere in the middle.
1: Yeah.
0: Because I don't think she's an over tipper, but I don't think she's, I would hope that she would not be an under tipper.
1: So when people waited on her, they said not only was she kind, but she was super low maintenance.
0: Okay.
1: She didn't ask for anything. She tipped 200% of her bill.
0: I love that for her.
1: Yeah. And I was like, I would have thought the complete opposite. Bruce Willis, huge tipper.
0: Yeah.
1: And extremely grateful and will sign autographs at the table. Real quick, as far as my tipping.
0: Yeah.
1: So I'm an over tipper. And for one reason... that we over tip on the over tipping is because my wife and I will go in and we don't want to waste food. So we'll look at something we both like and we'll share a meal. Hey, can you bring us 2 plates? Well, we know logically, if you do that, that's great. But think
0: your
1: about
0: your bill's not going to be as high because you only got one.
1: Right.
0: Yeah.
1: So pay tip as if you got 2 meals.
0: Yeah.
1: You know, don't because I see it every time. I'm we're going to share a meal. And sometimes I can see the server going, God. Now I got to do twice the work for half the tip.
0: Yep.
1: And that is not the case when we do that. Post Malone, great tipper.
0: I can see that.
1: Yeah.
0: He's a great guy.
1: He usually gives 50 to 100% for all of his tips.
0: Yeah.
1: And he's very polite overall. Great guy. Chuck Norris tipped $100 for a bottle of water once.
0: Nice.
1: You know, but that was in a casino. So that was good. David Lee Roth, I would think he was cheap. But not.
0: Really?
1: He was a great tipper and a great guy, very charismatic. We all know Shaq is a great tipper. Jack Black, Kevin Hart, he tipped, this guy said he tipped me a fat one day, $300 for an $80 bill. Now, here's the worst of the tippers.
0: Okay.
1: Do you want to take any guesses before?
0: I have no clue.
1: Okay, yeah. So,

0: We always talk about, because you work in the restaurant industry.
1: Yeah.
0: And bartending and stuff like that.
1: Right.
0: How big of an impact does it make when people don't tip? And also, how big of an impact does it make when people do tip, like very well?
1: Down here. So I think it's just down here mainly, because is it up north? They get paid pretty decently.

0: and Cena did not leave one tip. Did not leave a tip. And on top of that.
1: That's why he's losing his hair, you bastard.
0: Yeah, he walked out on the bill.
1: Oh, well, maybe he thought, did he think his like manager or whoever was supposed to make sure that's paid?
0: Yeah.
1: Before I have to lay down the smackdown.
0: Or did he think he was like, hey, you know who I am? I figured you would have taken care of it. This is another one that kind of shocked me. Tina Fey, she was demanding.
1: I've heard she's not nice.
0: Oh, yep. God. She was demanding and she smoked cigarettes on the outdoor table. Even being asked to stop in a no smoking section, she continued to smoke and she left less than 10% for the tip.
1: Yeah. I've not heard. Heard not good things about her.
0: Jay-Z?
1: Nah. I don't expect much from him.
0: Yeah, he did not tip at all and he was rude. You know what? I thought Jennifer Lopez was going to be like, hey, this really nice
1: big tipper.
0: She always has this entourage, and she allegedly ran her friend ragged, the lady that was serving her, insulted and held up table for 3 hours, completely stiffed him on the tip. 50 Cent, you think he would at least tip?
1: Nope. I've worked with 50 Cent before.
0: Yeah.
1: I don't think so.
0: Think he would tip 50 Cent?
1: Nope.
0: Not even 50 Cent.
1: Nope.
0: You think if your name is 50 Cent and you don't want to tip, you would maybe that's your signature tip, 50 Cent, but it was zero.
1: Yeah.
0: Maybe he should change his name
1: to zero.
0: He's the
1: type of guy that draws, he writes the zero with the line through it in the tip section of your receipt. He's that guy that draws the line through it.
0: God.
1: And he leaves you a little note at the bottom that says, here's a tip, do better.
0: Oh, God, I hate those people.
1: Yeah.
0: Well, there's your tip and advice. Tip well, because if you don't, we'll talk about you on the show.
1: That's right.
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2: Lawmakers are slated to introduce legislation on lithium mining in 2027. 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
2: Going to be a sunny and hot start to the week. A look at your state forecast from the National Weather Service. Northern Mississippi will be sunny today with a slight chance of afternoon showers and thunderstorms. Highs will be in the upper 90s. Tonight will be mostly clear with possible showers and thunderstorms. Lows will be in the mid 70s. Central Mississippi will be sunny today with highs in the upper 90s. Tonight will be clear with lows in the upper 70s. Southern Mississippi will also be sunny today with highs in the upper 90s. Tonight will be mostly clear with lows in the upper 70s. For more Mississippi news, sports, weather, and politics, follow us on Facebook, X, or online at supertalk.fm.
7: Good morning from the Mississippi Power Weather Center. It is going to be a hot Monday. Pop-up showers are expected throughout the afternoon hours. An extreme heat warning will be going into effect around 11 a.m. this morning. Our heat index values are expected to be as high as 114 today. From the Mississippi Power Weather Center, I'm Patty Steele.

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8: 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Fresh is on, the rhythm has begun. I'm cutting against the grain and my sanity is gone. 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

Welcome to Monday. It's the WTF Morning Show on 97.9 CPR Rocks. Yeah, feeling pretty good about today. And everybody who's asked, Tic Tac is doing great. We kept up with him over the weekend. I don't know if he's going to be out the whole day today. Yeah, very possible. But yeah, he's healed well and got his vehicle. A lot of people ask where he was getting his dentures done. It's McIntyre Dentures Extractions and Implants. 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Their number is 228-539-5410. And I'm sure we'll be keeping you posted. He will as well about his journey, but I think he feels 100% better. Dean is going to be in a few minutes, and what are we going to be talking about? Well, I've been picking up trash. It's always about me. I'm really sorry about that. I've been picking up trash on a daily because, you know, I love animals, and I'm like, nature's so great, and I want to get closer to it, and I want to touch the wild animals. Raccoons. So our garbage can that you put out at the street, the lid is gone, and this didn't happen ever in our life until we talked about it once on the WT.

F morning show, and Dina was like, my lid keeps breaking. I'm like, never had that problem before. 4 days later, lid is gone. So I didn't realize how important a lid on a garbage can was until ours was gone. So every morning, I'm picking, and we don't know what to do with the trash. There's trash. You know, I can't use my neighbor's trash because theirs fills up. So we just keep putting it in the trash bin with no lid. So every morning and every evening, we're picking up garbage because raccoons and other animals, they just jump right in there and tear it all apart. But this has been going on for 3 weeks now, and I'm not really sure what I'm going to do about it. I don't want to do anything bad to the animals, you know? I mean, they're just doing what they're doing. If I was a raccoon, man, I found me a garbage can without a lid, bunch of leftover scraps, be all in there. So I can't blame them. Don't want to blame the trash companies, you know? Dina's a raccoon whisperer. I'm going to check with her. It's Weezer on 97.9 CPR Rocks. 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
1: Yeah.
0: Yeah, that was a good weekend for you?
1: Yeah, I would say it was a pretty productive weekend. Was that what you say when you do like two things?
0: When you get stuff done.
1: Yeah.
0: Yeah, it doesn't matter how much.
1: Yeah.
0: You know, it could be one thing, could be half a thing.
1: It makes it sound way better if I say productive. Oh, it was such a productive weekend.
0: Very productive.
1: And I did like two things.
0: Yeah, you know what?
1: That's better than doing no things.
0: That's right. That's the way I feel about it, too.
1: Okay.
0: Wife is out of town.
1: She's gone?
0: No. When she is.
1: Oh.
0: Those are the things I say.
1: Such a productive day, honey.
0: But when I don't do anything, I go, you know, it's not as productive as I was wanting it to be. But that's code
1: it's
0: for
1: all
0: like
1: in how you tell the
0: you
1: lie.
0: You sat on your ass the whole day watching movies and didn't vacuum or anything. But when I do, oh, I go through a list.
1: Do you?
0: Oh, yeah. You kidding me? Because I need that. Oh, you know what? Good boy. Because we're like dogs.
1: Oh.
0: We're like, oh, you such a good boy. You vacuumed today? Yes, I did. I vacuumed and I made the bed.
1: See, you know? I would be the type that I would do absolutely nothing, enjoy living in my filth and my laziness. The whole time my husband would be gone. And then the day before he shows back up is crunch time. That's what I'm going to clean.
0: That's what I do.
1: Oh, okay.
0: Yeah.
1: Oh, okay.
0: It's crazy like that.
1: Like the cats are fed, I'm fed, honey. Everything's fine.
0: Yeah. It's just like I'll clean up the vomit before she comes home. Man, they've been doing that lately. You had a concert you went to, huh?
1: I did. I had to work the Lil Wayne and 2 Chainz concert over the weekend.
0: That's the hardest thing for me to grasp when I talk about artists like that is do I say Lil Wayne or Lil Wayne?
1: You got Lil. It's L-I-L, Lil.
0: Because we were talking about 50 Cent. Is it 50 Cent or 50 Cents?
1: It's supposed to be 50 Cent.
0: Okay, 50 Cent.
1: But, you know, it's all in the accent, I say.
0: Yeah.
1: Yeah.
0: That's good. Was it a good show?
1: It was actually a very good show. He showed up on time. I know there was a lot of rumors, and he is known for being late and not really performing, or if he hangs out more. It's like if you've ever been to the zoo
0: and you
1: watch the animals, or you know, and they're just doing whatever they do, but they're not actually like, it's not a circus, they're not performing.
0: Right.
1: That's kind of like going to a Lil Wayne show.
0: Just kind of hanging out.
1: I would say in the past.
0: Yeah.
1: But I do think he's getting his joy for music back.
0: Oh, good.
1: And that is a positive thing to see. I think for a little while they get tired of performing, they get tired of doing things, they show up late, they're okay not showing up at all.
0: Yeah.
1: And it's good to see him back in his element. That's what I would say.
0: That's good. I'm glad it worked out.
1: If you were at the show, you know it was good. If you weren't there and you sold your tickets or you just didn't go because you thought it was going to be bad.
0: Yeah.
1: Sorry.
0: Sorry, it was great.
1: It was great. Yeah.
0: Damn. We saw Spider-Man Brand New Day. Maybe we can get Tic Tac on the phone.
1: Oh.
0: And that was...
1: How was that?
0: You know? I don't know.
1: Did Tom Holland, did he do good? You know, is that the dude's name? Is it Tom Holland?
0: Tom Holland. Yes, okay. It is. Yeah, he's actually married to Zendaya.
1: Zendaya, yeah, I like her.
0: Yeah, you know, it wasn't a bad movie, but I didn't realize, and I liked Spider-Man when I was a kid.
1: Yeah.
0: But I didn't realize, you know, I was like, okay, maybe because we watched the other Spider-Man the night before.
1: Okay.
0: So we got like 4.5 hours, you know, and it was just a lot of Spider-Man.
1: I stopped at the Spider-Man, the new Spider-Man after the Green Goblin.
0: Oh, did you?
1: I have not
0: okay.
1: watched any since then.
0: Yeah, so we caught up.
1: Okay.
0: It's not like you needed to catch up. It had enough flashbacks and stuff to where you... But yeah, I'm Spidey'd out.
1: Yeah.
0: I'm ready to hit the strip clubs.
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1: Good morning from the Traffic One Traffic Center. We are working an accident in Gulfport, Harrison County, Highway 49 and Duckworth Road. So expect a delay if you're in the area. 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From the Traffic One Traffic Center, I'm Patty Steele.
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7: 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It's the

0: That's right.
1: That is
0: you
1: us.
0: You heard it. Honky donkey donkey.
1: Honky tonk, but donka donk.
0: Hey, we got a text line. It's the same as our studio line. It's 388-CPR1. That's 388-2771. You can call in or you can text. And yeah, I do appreciate that text about the garbage can. They said, you know, you just have to call the number and they'll bring you another one out. Mm-hmm. But and I was thinking, why hasn't that happened? Because here's the thing. You call them, you leave it out. They don't pick it up in that time, in the 3 or 4 days. And what are we supposed to do with our trash? Oh. So we fill it up, you know, and I'm thinking maybe they're not picking it up because it's full of garbage.
1: Yeah.
0: You know? And so we tried to call them on the days like, hey, y'all emptied the trash today. How about today? You know? And so we did that for 3 weeks. So yeah, I appreciate that. That's what it is. And I came to the conclusion, I haven't been calling. I hadn't had a problem in the past.
1: Oh.
0: But maybe, just maybe, it's the way she's asking.
1: It probably has a lot to do with it. I will say, over the weekend, I did see something also is, I think my neighbors are separated. Because they tried to not do it so publicly to where the other neighbors would notice, but we did. Because the wife was on the phone standing in her yard yelling at her husband on the phone.
0: Oh, God.
1: And then she had his car towed.
0: Oh, no.
1: And all his belongings ended up in garbage bags in the driveway. And then me and the rest of the neighbors just standing there looking like,
0: damn.
1: You don't ever want anybody to go through a divorce. Obviously, if there's if it's unreconcilable differences.
0: But
1: it's very entertaining to watch when one of them is super angry. So I'm assuming he probably like cheated or he did something.
0: Yeah.
1: Because she is mad enough to have his car towed. And well, even the guy that towed the car, I was leaving, and there was a bunch of his stuff on top of the car.
0: Uh-huh.
1: They had like spray painted his car too. It was very dramatic. Like the kids, his kids, which she allowed, which is crazy to me. These kids are like 10 and 12.
0: Oh.
1: They're out there spray painting the side of their dad's car.

0: comes on the porch laughing. Ha ha ha. Real funny.
1: Wow.
0: And so the guy comes to tow the car. And, you know, you roll by, you drive by real slow. And yeah. He was like, man, she was a, you know, beep, beep, beep, beep, beep. Yeah.
1: Oh, he was saying that to you?
0: No, to her. Oh, like, to they, her. They were talking to the, there was two guys that were there to tow it. And they were talking to each other about how rude she was on the phone.
1: Oh,
0: and,
1: yeah.
0: You know, things like that. So maybe.
1: Maybe. Maybe that's it.
0: Maybe that's what's going on is they're like, I don't want to go in there and pick that garbage can up. She's mean.
1: Got a text that possibly tell her to use her mama voice.
0: Yeah, yeah, yeah. Use your toddler voice. Like when you're talking to a kid.
1: Oh, my trash can lid is broken.
0: Yeah, yeah, yeah.
1: I don't know what to do about it.
0: You gotta sound like a wounded animal when you call.
1: Yeah.
0: Very sad.
1: Does it help to say that you're dumb? I'm so dumb, I don't know what to do.
0: I would, yeah. I would be like, oh my God, I'm so scared of flies. There's flies everywhere.
1: Oh, you know, that's a good one.
0: Because they can get into the garbage now.
1: That's true.
0: Yeah.
1: Let's go with that. Mm-hmm. Dumb.

0: 97.9 CPR rocks. Double D's, good morning.
1: That's right.
0: Let's see who, Chuck came in this morning. Good morning, Double D's. All right, good morning. Today is Stay at Home with Your Kids Day. This is kinda,
1: a Monday?
0: Yeah.
1: Kind of weird. That's the school during school season.
0: Why not?
1: Absolutely not. Get your rear end in that class.
0: Have you had friends when you were growing up that had those parents that were like, you know, they would just take them out of school for
1: any and everything?
0: Whatever, you know? I did good over the weekend. So we went, my mom said she was going to take me camping on a Tuesday.
1: You know?
0: Yeah,
1: but also back when I was in school, you could never believe what was said because we could write our own notes and turn them into the office.
0: That's true.
1: All we had to do was produce a parent signature, and we were leaving at noon.
0: Yep,
1: walking right out of the school,
0: not even caring.
1: Yeah,
0: my mom used to pick me up on a bicycle.
1: Huh?
0: It was the 70s.
1: You had to ride on the handlebars.
0: I'd sit. It was kind of weird because I would sit sideways on the. What is that thing called? The Nutcracker? That bar that goes across the thing? I'd sit on that.
1: Dang.
0: But it was kind of weird, man.
1: Oh.
0: She's in a big old hippie flowy dress. Big old star sunglasses like Janis Joplin. Yeah.
1: She needed one of those like wagons you pull behind. You could at least sat in one of them.
0: Yeah. Anything.
1: Put me in the dog bed in the back. I don't care.
0: It just, you know, even at that age, 5, 6 years old,
1: yeah,
0: felt dangerous.
1: Yeah,
0: My mother seemed like a reckless person. I don't know why. Hey, happy birthday, Robert De Niro. You a big De Niro fan?
1: I don't think so.
0: No. Maybe this will change your mind. If I can do this. You know who Robert De Niro is, though, right?
1: I'm trying to think. Is that the guy that, like, he has, like, a squishy-looking face with a mole?
0: Yeah. Yeah, like this?
1: The Fockers.
0: Meet the Fockers. Yeah, that guy.
1: Okay.
2: And now a star is born. On August 17th, 1943, the world welcomed little baby Robert De Niro.
3: All right, he's a healthy baby. Time to leave the nursery and meet the parents.
2: Robert De Niro, a star is born. God.
1: They named him a grown man name.
0: Yeah, that's weird, isn't it?
1: I wonder if they ever called him like Robbie?
0: Bobby?
1: Rob? He still sounds grown.
0: Yo, what's up, Rob?
1: Yeah.
0: Yeah.
1: Rob De Niro.
0: Rob.
1: You know? Third grade. Rob!

0: probably just called him Mr. De Niro.
1: Yeah, it's crazy.
0: God. I kind of like him.
1: He's a good actor.
0: He's got a Goodfellas, big fan.
1: Never watched
0: it. No, he does the mafia pretty good. Anyway, if it's your birthday, happy birthday. Yeah.
1: Yeah, happy birthday to you. Happy birthday to you. You look like a monkey and smell like one too.
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4: Four people are behind bars in connection with a murder in Yazoo City that prompted the Mississippi Delta town to impose a curfew for several days. The Yazoo County Sheriff's Office announced Friday that Jalen Smith, Roderick Patterson Jr., Jamonte Stuckey, and Caden Lewis were each charged with murder in the July 29th death of McKinley Sawyer Jr. The Mississippi Bureau of Investigation has partnered with the Sheriff's Office throughout the investigation, which remains active. Mayor Macklin Austin declared a state of emergency July 30th in response to the fatal shooting, imposing a citywide curfew that ran through August 3rd. Austin later said on social media the state of emergency was prompted by threats of retaliation. 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
10: From the Mississippi Power Weather Center, an extreme heat warning going into effect around 11 a.m. this morning. Mostly sunny and hot as we move through the day. We do have a 30% chance for showers and thunderstorms later this afternoon. Heat index values are expected to be near 114 today. Partly cloudy skies tonight with an overnight low of 80 degrees. From the Mississippi Power Weather Center, I'm Patty Steele.
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0: 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Tic Tac is out. I haven't heard back from him. I think he's doing
1: he's
0: okay.
1: You know, he is not a morning person. How he's done the morning show this far,
0: unbelievable.
1: How, you know, and I'm not a morning person either, but you kind of get acclimated.
0: That's a good word. Yeah.
1: Tic Tac does not get acclimated no matter how long we've been doing this. If you really think about it, he comes in and it takes him till about the 9 a.m. hour to get with the program. And then right after that, it's like he peaks and then he crashes.
0: Yeah.
1: Because by 9:30, he's done.
0: Yeah.
1: So I think between 8:45 and 9:15, that's Tic Tac peak morning hours.
0: Peak morning.
1: Mm-hmm.
0: And then it just goes.
1: Yeah. Yeah.
0: There's no take two.
1: He's like trying to blow all the birthday candles out at once, and there's that one.
0: Yeah.
1: That just won't go out. That's Tic Tac. Barely holding on. I wonder, do you think he's going to be able to blow?
0: Oh, without his teeth falling out?
1: Yeah.
0: I mean, I'm interested to see the little journey he's going to go through.
1: You know, last night I ate a dove,
0: I thought you meant like a bird.
1: No. Dove, like the chocolate.
0: The chocolate, okay.
1: Dove created a dark chocolate pudding.
0: I found
1: them yesterday at Walmart. I had to go get my mom some stuff. And, by the way.
0: He's looking for the Alani's?
1: She wore the robe all day yesterday. All
0: nice.
1: Day.
0: Got a little hoodie on it.
1: She didn't want the hood up. She said she would look creepy.
0: Yeah, it's cool.
1: And
0: though.
1: I was like, yeah, wheeling around in your wheelchair. but I found the pudding yesterday, and I thought of how enjoyable that must be to Tic Tac right now. And if he is not taking full advantage to eating every pudding flavor.
0: Right.
1: Because they got Cinnabon. They got Fruity Pebbles.
0: Stop it.
1: There's so many Jell-O's or puddings out right now. And I'm like, by the time he comes back, I'm going to need a list of like, I need you to rate them, Tic Tac, in case you're listening.
0: Yeah.
1: I need all the flavors of pudding right now for you to rate them 1 through 10.
0: So were you just texting, or did you actually physically talk
1: to
0: him?
1: Facebook Messenger.
0: Oh, okay. Yeah. So you didn't hear how it was.
1: No, I didn't. No, didn't hear him.
0: I didn't mean to laugh when he called in. I thought it was somebody imitating Tic Tac.
1: No, I knew. I knew the say, and I was like, oh boy. It's that anesthesia, that grind.
0: I thought it was somebody calling, I'm Tic Tac. And then I was like, ha, ha, ha. Oh, it is. Oh,
1: it's really Tic Tac.
0: Oh, I'm sorry. Yeah, but he's doing well. And hopefully he'll be in tomorrow and we'll hear something from him. Hey, if you like cooking, we got a whole segment on food.
1: Oh.
0: I guess. We'll do that later on CPR.
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0: right now being like, I got a Walt Disney World, but it's a fast pass to pick my kid up earlier from school.
1: Have you been to Disney World before?
0: No.
1: Okay. You've been to a place that has fast passes?
0: No.
1: Okay.
0: I'm poor.
1: Yeah. You know, I get you.
0: I can't enjoy things in life. I'm just here.
1: Okay, when you travel and you see those people that like got the TSA pre-check and they just go right through and you're waiting in line behind 100 people and there's like three on that other side.
0: Yeah.
1: I know to do that, you have to pay for it.
0: Yeah.
1: You know, and they're like, well, I paid so I can get in.
0: I guess I have been through a fast pass. It's in Florida.
1: Okay.
0: It's the one that's like pay by toll. It scans your tag and they send you the bill.
1: And you just pew, right on through.
0: Yeah. Life of luxury, you know?
1: Yeah. They'll bill you. Yeah, I guess if you have more money, you can get things faster in life.
0: Yeah.
1: I'm sorry, that's all I have about that.
0: I thought we were talking about cooking.
1: Oh, yeah, we were going to talk about cooking.
0: I derailed you.
1: Yeah, you did. So the kids always used to call when they were in college, like, hey, Mom, how do you make that dish? Because Robin cooked all the time, and she still does. She's been cooking since she was a kid. Her grandmother taught her how to cook, and... did your parents cook?
0: Yes. Yeah.
1: And did they show you how to cook?
0: I helped a lot with my dad, but my dad was also very, would carry a skillet with him everywhere, a cast iron skillet.
1: Oh.
0: And we would go to the creek, we would go fishing, and he would catch fish. He would find like random hooks and string that people just left along the banks. He would get a stick, catch fish, and he would literally break out his cast iron skillet and cook fish.
1: Survivor man.
0: He was very much like that's mindset he was in. Yeah. So that's the kind of cooking that I grew up with. And then my mom did like the gumbo and the dirty rice and all the Louisiana like tomato gravy and biscuits. So gross. But yeah, I would watch her like make biscuits by hand and all that good stuff.
1: Well, I bring this up because I was reading a poll. 18% of Americans would rather, they'd be more likely to take cooking advice from a so-called food influencer rather than their own mother. And I was like, that?
0: Really?
1: Yeah. And only 33% say their mom's recipes are on par with the cooking advice for social media.
0: Are food influencers, that's just the people that go eat it? That's not the people that are cooking it, right?
1: Well, they have people that cook.
0: That cook too, okay. Yeah.
1: But this is the funny thing. I'm just saying, this is a little PSA. This is beware, because it was hilarious.
0: Okay.
1: If you don't know anything about cooking, make sure that you have a reputable source. Just don't jump online and go, hey, what's a recipe for this?
0: I've had to do that before.
1: Okay. But there was this guy or girl.
0: Yeah.
1: There's more than one.
0: Yeah.
1: They were like anonymous. They put these recipes out there, and they're like, oh, and put this together. Anyway, it's wrong.
0: Oh.
1: It's totally off, you know? And they tell you to put in the wrong ingredients. So you're wasting all this time and energy on this meatloaf or whatever, pie. And then you're like, this is disgusting. But they're like, and it's so good. They're trolling people that are trying to cook.
0: Oh.
1: Is that mean?
0: Well, I guess I would get through the ingredient list and be like, I've ate this before and it didn't taste like it had that. And you don't get a second opinion.
1: Right.
0: I compare. If I need a recipe, I compare recipes. I'm a comparer.
1: Okay. I like comparer.
0: Yeah.
1: That's good.
0: I'm a comparer. I'm a comparer.
1: Have you ever made something and had to throw the whole thing out?
0: Yes. Baked macaroni and cheese.
1: Wow.
0: Yep. I did a Thanksgiving. I did a baked macaroni and cheese. I switched up from my norm and I started looking online and I was like, oh, and people were swearing, that is the best macaroni and cheese, baked macaroni. It was disgusting and it was dry.
1: Oh,
0: threw the
1: no.
0: whole thing out. Yeah.
1: Oh, not even for the squirrels to eat.
0: Yeah, actually the raccoons ate it.
1: Okay, good.
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3: 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Traffic now moving smoothly. 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From the Traffic One Traffic Center, I'm Patty Steele.
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0: 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I like thinking about partying on a Monday.
1: Do you?
0: Yeah. I drink.
1: I guess it sets the tone for the week.
0: Yeah.
1: Yeah. Do you have a lot of partying to do this week?
0: I would like to. I don't party like I used to party, but I wish I was like, so we watched that Spider-Man and they went to a party. I know it's, anyway. So I was like, man, I remember parties.
1: Yeah.
0: And now it's just like, I'm not a partier. I'm just a party observer.
1: You are an observer of parties. You know? Yeah.
0: I just kind of sit back and just watch everything happen.
1: Because you're the same at concerts. You put your earplugs in.
0: Yeah,
1: and
0: yeah.
1: And you stand back and you're just kind of like, huh.
0: It's like, checking it. And I look at the crowd sometimes.
1: Yeah,
0: all right, they're getting into it.
1: They're right. Live, laugh, loving.
0: It's like I hired the bands and everything else, and I'm just observing, making sure everything's
1: going on.
0: You're
1: like the security guard.
0: Yeah, yeah, yeah.
1: Well, you're like above the security guard, because they, if anything happens, they have to take care of that.
0: Yeah.
1: But you're like, you're the one telling them to watch out.
0: I gotta tell you something. This was kind of funny. You talk about security guards. There was something, I went to a business.
1: Okay.
0: And there was something happening out in the parking lot.
1: Okay.
0: And it escalated fast.
1: Was it our parking lot?
0: No.
1: Oh.
0: No. It was a place that had security.

0: Oh.
1: Yeah. So they had a security guy.
0: It was that
1: at the
0: type
1: door.
0: Of establishment.
1: Yeah.
0: Okay.
1: Yeah.
0: Okay.
1: And so it was really loud when I parked the car and I was walking into the building.
0: Yeah.
1: And I heard arguing. Not the security guard.
0: Okay.
1: Just these two people in the parking lot.
0: Okay.
1: And she was like, "Please settle down." And he was like, "Oh, no." And so it looked like things could go off the rails really soon.
0: Did you get back in your car and leave?
1: I stood outside of the building.
0: Okay.
1: And I was like, I'm not going in the building because he just came out. And if he goes back in, I don't want to be trapped inside a building. You know what I'm saying? So that there's my logic there, right?
0: I don't want to be trapped in there with a lunatic.
1: Right. Yeah, so I don't know where he's going. But it was a crazy scene. And it was two people. One was trying to calm him down. And the guy, and it was a big dude. And he was like, just kind of going nuts. And I'm waiting, maybe somebody's going to call the police or something. And so I'm standing outside of the building. And the security guard, big dude. Dude was like 6'6", just monstrous.
0: What kind of place were you? Were you at like an advanced cash checking place? Or like, what is going on here?
1: You would think it's like.
0: Yeah.
1: So this dude was monstrous. And he was built like muscular, strong Hulk. And he goes, "You might want to step back inside the building." And I said, okay. And I did not.
0: Right.
1: You know, I'm like,
0: thanks for the advice,
1: yeah,
0: but no whatever. Thanks, pal.
1: So he walked over.
0: Trap me in there.
1: He walked over there, took care of the situation. Nothing escalated bad. It was just the guy just kind of having a little.
0: It petered out.
1: A little, what do you call it? A little mental health crisis.
0: Oh, okay.
1: Yeah. So he was so the big security guard came back. And as he passed me, he goes, "I was watching you, man. I saw you have my back." I'm like, "Sir, I did not.
0: I sure not, did.
1: I did I not sure have did. Your back. I would have been the first. I had my keys in my hand, ready to jump in my car if things escalated."
0: Well, maybe he's seen the key in your head and he thought you were going to like put them in your knuckles. And
1: oh, yeah.
0: A key knuckle sandwich.
1: Man, he misread me so bad.
0: Were y'all at Babers? Did they like repossess his couch back?
1: Was it a check cash booth? Was it a time?
0: Yeah. Did he go home and he had a long day at work and he just walked in and discovered they had repossessed his couch? And
1: where's my sofa? Man, but just to let y'all know, if there's any situation and you happen to mistaken me as a security guard, you are highly mistaken. It is wrong. I am out.
0: Yeah.
1: I'm out of this.
0: That's okay, Dan. At least they feel safe. For a short time. Yeah.
1: And they're like, "Where did the guy go that was supposed to keep it safe?" That was not me, sir.
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1: Good morning from the Traffic One Traffic Center. Traffic still moving along smoothly. We are all clear right now with no accidents or major congestion. 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

0: 97.9 CPR rocks Monday. Let's see what time it is. 8:25. Tic Tac's out. He got his new dentures in. He just texted back, said he is doing much better today. McIntyre is where he got his dentures done. You can check him out online at mcdentures.com. Their number is 228-539-5410. So,
1: look at you, Dan.
0: Yeah, got a little information for you because actually people text in. You can text our text line. It's the same as the studio line, 388-CPR1. That's 2771. And people were asking, where did he get it done? My wife needs hers done. And, I got a lot of that stuff. Oh, and, man, this was pretty funny. Somebody just texted in a random joke, and I'm going to share it with you.
1: Is the one you told me?
0: Yeah.
1: Okay.
0: Yeah. Yeah. So did you hear the scientists combine the DNA from a cheetah with the DNA of a crab? Things went sideways real fast. Because crabs walk sideways, you see, and cheetahs are fast. Man, that hit me sideways. That was
1: sorry. Real fast.
0: I enjoyed that, but that was such kind of a dad joke.
1: Yeah. It's okay.
0: You know what? Speaking of dad jokes, I think we might.

0: have one. Let's see. Let's do a surprise dad joke. Just do we have one? I think so.
1: And now
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0: How's he doing?
1: Which one? Was the bassist?
0: The bassist?
1: Was that the
0: Charlie?
1: One? Was that the one that

0: took a little short hiatus.
1: Yeah.
0: From tour. He was going through, he's very open about his mental health things.
1: Yeah, and he was like, you know, doing it for me, taking care of me, and the band was very supportive.
0: Absolutely.
1: They're doing that thing. Hey, it's the WTF Morning Show. Dina, Dan, and Dina. That's Double right. D's in the house. Yeah, I was going to do a little rap to it, but yeah. It probably would have sounded something like the 80s. Hey, you know when people do stuff and it's illegal?
0: Yeah.
1: But
0: yeah.
1: It can also be kind of funny. You know what I'm saying?
0: Okay, yeah.
1: So here's what happened. And it happened in the UK, which is, I don't know if it makes it any funnier.
0: Okay.
1: Because it puts an image in my head. So this guy, this happened back in June, but he just got, he got handed down his fine. So it was a crime, but kind of hilarious too. He's a 26-year-old man from the UK, arrested after dressing as the Grim Reaper, climbing onto the roof of a hospital and stared at staff and visitors as they came and went.
0: Okay, I would do that at like... an assisted living place. Okay. I would take it up a notch.
1: There you go.
0: And I'm not gonna probably go on top of the roof. I'm just gonna like peek through the windows.
1: You're not getting on the roof?
0: But no, that's where I'm scared of heights.
1: That's where he hovers.
0: I don't know if the Grim Reaper's ever been like scared of the heights, but yeah. I am. So I would have to go to like window to window, you know.
1: His name is Tom. His name was Leon Galipsy, and he wasn't just wearing a black hood and cloak.
0: Okay.
1: He was also held, he was holding what appeared to be a long blade. It's unclear if it was actual one of those sickles, or if it was just a prop, you know?
0: Yeah, he can't
1: be the Grim Reaper without one of those sickles,
0: you
1: right?
0: You have to have one, yeah.
1: Leon was later charged with causing a new, this is so British, right? He was later charged with causing an... can I read it in a British accent?
0: Yeah, please, please.
1: Okay. Leon was... I thought I could do a British accent. Leon was later charged with causing a nuisance or a disturbance without reasonable excuse. That sounds just so polite, doesn't it?
0: It does sound really...
1: That was the worst accent I've ever heard in my life. This actually happened, like I said, back in June. He pleaded guilty. You know what? Can you imagine the fine? What it was?
0: What was it?
1: $300. Totally worth it.
0: Yeah, I think that'd be worth it.
1: Yeah. He didn't say why he did it, though. Assuming he wasn't actually there to, you know, collect people's souls after they die. But, yeah, good on you. Thanks for the laugh. You're gonna do it? Halloween's coming
0: up. Oh, yeah. I'm going straight to the facility Halloween. My mom's at.
1: Just hang out on the roof.
0: Well, no, I'm going window to window. Yeah.
1: Get some stilts.
0: Yeah.
1: It was the Salmon Moose.
0: Yeah.
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3: 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One person was injured in a shooting in Greenville on Saturday night. According to police, 10 to 15 pistol casings and 9 rifle rounds were recovered near the intersection of Inez and Eureka Streets. Investigators say a black male victim was treated at Delta Health Hospital. He told officers he was in the area when several individuals in a pickup truck opened fire. The unnamed victim told officers he returned fire in self-defense. The investigation is ongoing. For all things Mississippi, visit supertalk.fm.
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3: Earlier this month, Congressman Trent Kelly, Michael Guest, and Mike Ezell sent a letter to President Trump expressing their support for his legislative efforts to address national defense, agricultural, and election security priorities. Kelly supports the Save America Act.
6: And then, of course, it's in the Senate, which is has different rules. And, you know, I won't get into whether that's good or bad. You know, we passed it probably 6-7 times through the House, the SAVE Act. And I just think election security is so important. You know, voter ID, you know, you can't go fly on an airplane without a driver's license. You can't do anything. You can't get a loan. You can't do anything without a driver's license yet. 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And you can do that without voter ID in many states.
3: The Mississippi lawmakers also emphasize the urgent need to provide relief to struggling farmers.
7: South Mississippi.

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2: From the Mississippi Power Weather Center, hot and sunny today. An extreme heat warning going into effect around 11 a.m. until 8 p.m. tonight. Our heat index values are expected to be near 114 or higher. Tonight, things aren't going to cool off. 80 for our overnight low. We do have a chance for overnight showers and afternoon showers today, tomorrow, and Wednesday. From the Mississippi Power Weather Center, I'm Patty Steele.
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0: 97.9 CPR rocks. I love our conversations, which usually spill over onto the air. But Dean has got such
1: I'm a people watcher, and that turns into us having these conversations. It makes me feel some way about myself, so I have to come in here and ask you.
0: Yeah. And it makes me wonder, and it's so inquisitive. And you're going to be glad you're in on the conversation, too. And Dina said, have you ever wondered what people look like in their careers, basically?
1: Yeah.
0: Like,
1: okay, so I went to go rinse my coffee cup out here. And where we're located, it's like a shopping center. So there's stores around us, right?
0: Yeah.
1: And we don't get to see when they open up. No. You know, we're here early in the morning before, and we're typically gone while they open up. And I was rinsing my coffee cup out, and I like glanced out, and there's like a hair salon next to us, a cannabis store, a tattoo shop. There's a bunch of different stuff. And I was thinking, I was imagining in my brain that the hair salon, this girl has to have vibrant, like bright red hair, and like you can tell she works at a salon. And then I was thinking about the weed shop. Like, it's got to be like a Cheech and Chong type dude. Got to be stoner. And
0: it's that time. These people were rolling into work.
1: They were rolling in. And not at all what I expected.
0: So what did they look like?
1: Well, okay, so the lady, and this is no, I'm not knocking her.
0: No.
1: But so I look outside, and I see like a little or shorter, older lady like hobbling into the weed store. I'm like, she's about to get something to make that hobble go away.
0: Oh.
1: And she unlocked the door.
0: And she broke out the keys.
1: She's
0: like, I'm actually.
1: She flipped that on light. And I was like, I would have never have guessed she worked there.
0: I'm actually the manager.
1: Wow. So I came in here and I was like, Dan, do we look like we work in radio?
0: Yeah. And you know, I don't honestly know.
1: Am I what? Are you? When people meet you, are they like, that's not what I expected?
0: Yeah. I get that from kids. Like a 12-year-old girl came up and she's like, my dad and I listened to your show with Dean and Tic Tac.
1: Really?
0: And which one are you again?
1: I'm Tic Tac.
0: And she was like, just cocked her head sideways and said, you know, your voice doesn't really match your face.
1: Oh.
0: And I go, I don't know what that means.
1: Yeah, what does that mean?
0: Yeah. But you're right. It's just like when you meet people, if you're at a social party and they say something. So there was this one guy. I thought he was kind of military and he was an older dude. And, when people say don't judge people, you can say it all you want.
1: We're so judgy. Yeah.
0: It's part of your instinct as a human. You're going to judge. That's how you survive.
1: Yeah. Survival skills.
0: Yeah. So if you don't judge, good luck on surviving.
1: Yeah.
0: Because you don't know. I like when people are like, hey, that guy looks like a murderer.
1: Yeah.
0: He looks like he's ready to rob somebody. And people are like, well, don't go judging him. Well, you know what? I am.
1: Right.
0: Because if he is.
1: There are unsolved crimes everywhere.
0: Yeah.
1: He could be.
0: Yeah. I'm not being paranoid. I'm just trying to take care of number one. But
1: yeah.
0: Do we look like we're in radio? And, I don't think so. But I was talking to this guy and I was like, so what did you do? He was retired.
1: Yeah.
0: And he was a surgeon.
1: Oh.
0: And I was like, man, I never
1: would have guessed that.
0: In my wildest dreams, maybe a trash collector.
1: Really?
0: I would have been like, oh, I could see that. But a surgeon, I couldn't picture him in an operating room. And
1: would
0: I was
1: you
0: just
1: let
0: like,
1: him operate on you?
0: No.
1: No.
0: I let him take out my trash. I'm sure he was a great surgeon. He retired.
1: Right.
0: But I didn't know anything about him. But that's funny how you think about that and how we judge stuff.
1: Yeah.
0: And some people, they probably don't even believe you. So I was at the neighbor's cookout, and I didn't know anybody except the neighbors. They had all their family there, and they're like, come on over. No, you're alone over there, so come on over. So I'm hanging out. So I'm kind of staying to myself, just eating. Just eating.
1: I don't want to intrude on a bunch of people I don't know. Yeah.
0: So they're all talking. They're all family. And I don't consider myself really a comedian anymore.
1: Okay.
0: I did comedy, but I don't do stand-up anymore.
1: Right.
0: So, you know, am I a comedian now? No.
1: Right.
0: So I was sitting there and one of the guys was like, so Dan, tell me, what do you do for a living? And then my neighbor goes, oh, Dan's a stand-up comic. And he goes, that's funny. He never said anything funny since he's been sitting here. And I was like, you son of a. He goes, you don't look funny. You don't look funny to me.
1: Well, you look funny to me, pal.
0: Yeah. So I went and put X-Lax in all of their desserts.
1: Good for you, Dan.
0: Yeah.
1: Who's laughing now?
0: Yep.
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0: Why didn't he just finish with Bone?
1: Yeah,
0: why
1: yeah.
0: Why did he stop?
1: You know what? Because he left the song, and then he decided to leave it wide open for future endeavors, and then they created the leash.
0: Oh,
1: they
0: that's
1: created
0: true.
1: The leashes for your pets.
0: Isn't
1: so,
0: that interesting? So that's very interesting.
1: It is. So I think it's called, is it called Freak on a Leash?
0: Freak on
1: a
0: Leash.
1: Is Korn's pet line. So if you are a huge Korn fan and you love, you have a pet, then go check out Korn's Freak on a Leash.
0: If I had a
1: or if
0: dog.
1: You want, if you love your spouse enough, y'all are both Korn fans.
0: Yeah.
1: And you're one of those weird, not weird, I don't mean to judge. If you're one of those people who wear collars.
0: Oh, yeah, yeah.
1: Yeah, go check out Korn's Freak on a Leash.
0: Yeah.
1: But don't bark at me when I walk past you at the concert.
0: You do not. And don't pee on my leg either.
1: You better not.
0: You better not sniff my ass.
1: That's right.
0: Hey, if I ever have a dog, I'm going to name him Freak.
1: Really?
0: Yeah.
1: Why?
0: Because I have a freak on a leash.
1: Oh.
0: Yeah.
1: What happens if he doesn't like leashes, though? Unleashed
0: true.
1: Freak.
0: Yeah.
1: Can you imagine that?
0: Can you imagine if he got out and you're like, hey, freak! Freak!
1: Get out of here, you freak! Out.
0: Yeah, and then people are walking
1: and
0: by
1: and your neighbor's
0: like, what the hell?
1: Yeah. Don't you call me that.
0: Call me a freak.
1: Yeah.
0: I used to have a shirt that said freak on it back in the 90s.
1: Were you a freak, Dan?
0: You know what? I didn't really know what a freak was.
1: But you were wearing that shirt.
0: I was. People are like, look at that freak. I'm like, I don't even know what that means.
1: Oh.
0: I'm just like, he's kind of freaky.
1: You should have kept that shirt now. It'd be vintage and worth a lot of money.
0: I know. I need to find one that says, but then there was that guy that trumped me.
1: You need a vintage freak shirt.
0: That says super freak.
1: Oh,
2: he won up you.
0: Yeah, that,
1: he won up you.
0: Yeah, he did. Mm. Hey, you want to hear some random facts?
1: Sure.
0: So do you ever do blind taste tests?
1: No.
0: No?
1: No.
0: You know, guys, so I'll tell you what
1: I'm
0: we
1: scared.
0: Did. We did root beer.
1: Okay.
0: We love root
1: I've
0: beer.
1: I've done that with moonshine, I guess.
0: Okay.
1: Well, while you're in Tennessee, you got to try them,
0: this
1: right?
0: This one went down a little smooth.
1: Yeah.
0: I like A.
1: Yeah, yeah.
0: So we did it with root beer. We're like, we took Dad's, we took A&W, we took Barks, we took all these. And then we had the other one. So we had like five or six or seven and went through taste. Everybody, all six of us, picked the same one as our favorite.
1: Okay, was it A&W?
0: No.
1: I love A&W.
0: A&W is great.
1: It's good, okay.
0: That was always
1: was
0: in our refrigerator.
1: Because I'm not a Bart's person.
0: Wasn't Bart's.
1: And I'm sorry, Mr. Barry Bart. I know you. I love you. I'm not a Bart's person, though.
0: I think you'll be surprised.
1: Okay.
0: It was great value.
1: Really?
0: The great value root beer from Walmart was like, it had a caramelly taste.
1: Uh-huh.
0: It was sweet. I like sweet.
1: Okay.
0: So, and we were all like, wow, we were really shocked.
1: You know, fun fact, my kid also enjoys a good root beer float.
0: Yeah.
1: So she gets the Walmart Great Value root beer and the Walmart French vanilla ice cream.
0: Yeah.
1: And she makes her own, and that's the two she prefers.
0: You can sell them. Yeah. And there's a reason behind that. So I watched this documentary. I don't know if you've ever been around these people. And if you're one of those people, that's fine. That's cool.
1: Yeah, we're not judging you right now.
0: But we don't really mix well in the same wine tasting circles.
1: Oh, I'm not a wine person.
0: Man, but the people that are wine people that
1: they're
0: are
1: snobs.
0: Like
1: wine snobs.
0: Yeah, and they're like swishing it around and they put their whole nose in it and go just you gotta get the smell of the aroma. Wow, that mic stinks. So I should not have done that.
1: Mm.
0: I now have a sinus infection. So they were doing that, and they do the,
1: they're wine snobs.
0: Scent of oak and a scent of
1: you could taste the barrel.
0: Yeah. So
1: bastard.
0: So they did a bunch of wine people that were really whiny.
1: Mm-hmm.
0: And so here's a $1,500 bottle of wine. So they took the expensive wines, $800, $900. They had one that was $2,000, mixed them in
1: with
0: some
1: that $5 bottle of wine.
0: Box wine, Boone's
1: I've watched
0: Trail.
1: A show you about this. Yep.
0: They couldn't tell.
1: Could not tell. And then they preferred the cheap ones.
0: That's right.
1: These wine snobs preferred the cheap wine and over like $2,000 bottles of wine.
0: So it goes to show you've heard of what is it called? Like the placebo effect?
1: Yeah.
0: So it's like.

0: like you tell somebody this is going to be good for them or this is great, and then they believe it.
1: Right.
0: And there's a nocebo effect. It's kind of like the opposite. Mm. You tell them it's going to be bad for you, and it's like if you give them a medication and say it's going to cause dizziness and nausea, it's just a sugar pill, they're like, man, I feel really sick.
1: Yeah.
0: So I think it's the same thing in marketing. And they also did it with coffee, and they did a random blind taste test. 77%, this is going to make y'all mad, 77 people that were on this taste test blind preferred instant coffee over a brewed coffee.
1: I wonder if it because it just tastes a little bit fresher.
0: You know, that's a good.
1: I would think that maybe it just because the coffee that's in the packs, it's going through the filtration system. It kind of dampers it down. It waters it down. With the instant coffee, there's no filtration. It's just straight coffee to cup.
0: Make it as strong as you want.
1: Yeah.
0: So, yeah, I thought that
1: Seven
0: was really
1: Brew
0: weird.
1: Seven Brew has a coffee right now I want to try.
0: Yes.
1: And now, it's banana bread.
0: They've got some good stuff. Mm. We love some Seven Brew.
1: So if you're a wine snob and you get, you prefer the cheap one, does your label then get reduced to, like, fermented fruit snob?
0: Oh,
1: you can no
0: yeah.
1: longer use the wine snob label. Now you're a fermented fruit snob.
0: That's true. Yeah. I didn't think about that. There's a lot of snobs out there.
1: There are.
0: Yeah. Are you snobby in anything?
1: Steak. I'm a steak snob. It's got to have some seasoning on there. I don't like an unseasoned steak.
0: Yeah, but you can ruin it with too much seasoning.
1: You can.
0: Yeah. That's what makes you snobby.
1: Mm-hmm.
0: I mean, but you're paying $20 for it, so you should get what you want.
1: Damn right.
0: Hell yeah.
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0: 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Tic-Tac is recovering from his denture excursion.
1: Yeah.
0: Over there. I'm just going to give a shout out to the people that took care of McIntyre Dentures and Extractions and Implants. 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So I thought we'd hear from him today, but...
1: I fully expected it because he was messaging me on Facebook. Why aren't you at work, Tic Tac?
0: Oh.
1: What is that called? A no call, no show?
0: Yawn. I didn't get anything.
1: Yeah. He didn't let us know he wasn't coming today.
0: Oh.
1: Even Patty in the hallway was like, how's Tic Tac doing? I'm like, what? No. He didn't show up today.
0: I think it's funny because he's like, I let the big boss know. And it's like, he doesn't
1: relay
0: get up until 9 o'clock.
1: Yeah.
0: You know, relaying the message.
1: Yeah, speaking of teeth, though, do you ever just, okay, so I had, apparently there's another Tinder of me out roaming around.
0: God, people can't get enough of fake.
1: Yeah, I don't understand it. So apparently there was a message request. It went in my request folder and I just got caught up on the last few requests. And you click on the people. Do you scope out the profile?
0: I do a little.
1: Okay, I was doing a little research.
0: People that say they don't do that, they're just lying.
1: You're lying.
0: Yeah.
1: So I did. I was like, okay, you know what? This person has clearly shown interest in me enough to find me on Facebook and be like, you know what? I want to skip over the whole Tinder thing, which is good for you because it's not me.
0: You're right.
1: I don't have a Tinder. So I don't know who you'd actually be swiping with or whatever.
0: A dude.
1: Probably. And, you know, then I got to go look through the pictures. I got to go creep on your profile for a minute.
0: Who doesn't creep?
1: And you don't smile in any for like the last, I went 4 years back. Not that he posted a lot, but I was like, you know what? You're going to crack a smile in at least one of these pictures, right?
0: Yeah.
1: No.
0: Nothing.
1: And so does that worry you? Like if you're looking through years worth of somebody's pictures and they don't smile not one time, does that lead you to believe or assume, what, you got some funky stuff going on behind them lips?
0: You mean like when they smile but they don't show teeth?
1: Yeah.

0: You think it might be bad teeth?
1: I think. It worries me. It's like a guy who was never takes his hat off in any pictures. Are you bald under there?
0: Oh.
1: Are you hat fishing?
0: You know what's weird?
1: What's going on?
0: That's a weird thing because I started wearing hats. And at my age, I never really thought about it, but I pulled my hat off.
1: Okay.
0: And then my hair went poof. And some lady said, oh, wow, I didn't expect that. And I go, wait, what?
1: Yeah.
0: She goes, I said, you didn't expect what?
1: Yeah.
0: So she goes, oh, you got a lot of hair.
1: Yeah,
0: and
1: yeah,
0: and I was like, so now everybody who sees me with a hat visualizes me bald?
1: Under there, yeah.
0: That's a weird look,
1: I think
0: though.
1: It's just hat fishing. We don't know. But I would like to address one other DM in the request, and this is to a listener.
0: Okay.
1: Apparently, we had a conversation a while back about I don't know, TikTok was involved in it. Dane, I don't think you were here at this point in time.
0: Oh.
1: But apparently, I said I was going to start going out on dates with the people who were texting our text line. Oh. I don't know. I apologize. If you ever, please don't ever take anything that I say on here seriously.
0: Yeah, I don't remember that at all. That sounds like something TikTok would say.
1: I had a listener that messaged me and was like, hey, if you're really serious about that date to the aquarium, let's do it. And it went in my request folder person. So I didn't see it. I just now seen it. And you sent this in August 4th.
0: August.
1: And then again, on August 11th, you re-messaged me because it went into my request folder. I don't check these a lot. And it said, it would have been nice if you had at least said something or no thank you. It's not fun being ignored, but that's okay. Doesn't feel bad. Nobody else wants me either.
0: Oh.
1: Let me be the first to tell you, please don't ever think, I'm not dating anybody. I don't want to date anybody. I'm okay being by myself, but please don't ever down yourself to me.
0: Yeah.
1: I don't like that. It's not okay.
0: That's insulting to you.
1: Well, it's
0: that's
1: not,
0: like,
1: it's
0: are
1: not
0: you trying to make
1: me
0: feel bad because you?
1: Yeah.
0: I've had that a few times.
1: Yeah. Please don't slide into my DMs and then try to make me feel bad for not replying. It really went into my request folder. I don't check those a lot. Facebook Messenger is a very scary place for me. As we know, we've read several DMs. But as a listener, I don't ever want to lose a listener. So please don't ever.
0: Don't listen. Yeah.
1: Yeah. Please don't ever slide in my DMs and then get mad at me if I don't reply, because I don't see them.
0: Yeah, because we, just to be honest, we don't reply to each other.
1: We barely reply to each other in our group chat at work.
0: And we're working together every single day. You had something about Marilyn Manson going to be in concert in New Orleans. You're like, yeah, Marilyn Manson, we're going to get tickets. Nothing.
1: Crickets.
0: I looked back at it.
1: I said
0: like
1: something
0: 5 days later, and I was like, damn, I thought somebody was going to reply. And then we came into work and you were like, nothing.
1: Yeah.
0: And I did the same thing.
1: Uh-huh.
0: And I was like, it's no big deal. People
1: feel
0: are
1: good,
0: busy.
1: Does it?
0: Yeah. Yeah. And then I felt it and I was like, oh, that kind of hurts. It's okay. Nobody gets back with me. Like that. I don't like that.
1: That's
0: either.
1: What I'm going to start doing.
0: Okay. Yeah.
1: I'm going to start making people feel bad.
0: God, that's a great tactic in life.
1: Yeah. I'm actually going to go to the Marilyn Manson show. I'm going to quite enjoy it. But the next day, I'm going to come in and be like, yeah, you guys, you remember that question that I sent to the group? Sure wish I would have went to the show last night. It'd been nice to have an answer.
0: Yeah.
1: Yeah. Can I guilt trip our boss?
0: There was a guy that did, he was always downing himself.
1: Oh.
0: And he was like, I'm at the show, but nobody wants me to be here. You know, it's like,
1: does anybody care, sir, for being honest?
0: Thinking about yourself too much.
1: I meet some great people in the crowd, but that's not one of them.
0: Yeah, you need to smile more, sir.
1: Yeah.
0: And you can with McIntyre Dentures. that's where TikTok got his. I can't wait to see his smile. We're going to post it on Facebook.
1: You better be at work tomorrow.
0: Yeah.
1: TikTok, you better have enjoyed this Monday and getting to sleep in, because either you show up to this show or we're showing up to the Motel 6.
0: That's right. And when you show up, we're not going to be like Thucker and Thuckatash. We look forward to it.
1: Yeah.
0: We'll see you soon, Tic Tac. It's the Daddy.

0: CPR rocks!
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1: No, you're just fine.
0: We're just talking about catfishing.
1: Yeah.
0: How do you know?
1: I am a catfish. I'll tell you.
0: You're a catfish?
1: Yeah, don't look at my profile pictures and then think I look like that in real life. That is hilarious.
0: But see, you're not meeting people like that.
1: No.
0: Right?
1: No.
0: Yeah.
1: No, I don't meet anybody. That's the don't even slide in my DMs.
0: Don't even do it.
1: Yeah.
0: Okay. So, I don't know if we can talk about it. But we talk about judging people. It's so hard not to.
1: It is. And it is very hard not to.
0: You know what? I'm going to go a step further.
1: Okay.
0: It is impossible not to.
1: Yeah.
0: So you can beat yourself up all day like, yeah, you shouldn't judge people. You're gonna judge them.
1: And yeah. We're
0: talking about.
1: Well, I think if you're out in the dating scene, isn't that the first thing you do before a person even opens their... I will tell... Okay, and I could be wrong. I don't speak for all women, but I'm going to speak for some. And this is based on appearance alone. This is without ever hearing your voice, ever having a conversation with you. Appearance alone, within, I'll say, 10 seconds, we know if we would sleep with you or not.
0: Oh, wow.
1: Within 10 seconds, we can look at you up and down real quick. Mm-hmm. And they're like, yes, I would.
0: Yeah.
1: Or no, I would not.
0: Not even know what's underneath.
1: Don't even know what's under the hood.
0: Nope.
1: But once you open your mouth, I start having conversations with you, I get to know you, then the process can be ruined.
0: Yeah,
1: but
0: absolutely.
1: Basically, you can't say you don't judge people because within 10 seconds, we typically know if we would or we wouldn't. You know, smash or pass.
0: Have you heard, like, not just their voice,
1: yeah,
0: but we were at a table. There was a attractive couple,
1: mm-hmm,
0: and I'm like, the guy was, good-looking guy, good-looking girlfriend he had, and they're talking, and everything was cool.
1: Yeah.
0: And then they started laughing.
1: Do they laugh like hee-haw?
0: Oh, my God. The girl.
1: Oh, no. Oh, no.
0: She was snorting.
1: Okay.
0: Like a little piggy.
1: Okay.
0: And
1: I've let out a snort a time or two, but not consistent snorting.
0: No, yeah. If your laugh is a snort... That's different from, because I think, we've always, uh-oh.
1: Uh-huh.
0: There goes the spit. That's what happens. That's karma choking me. But it changed the way I looked at him.
1: Yeah.
0: And I didn't
1: see him. It goes from being this like really, like I'm a little jealous of this couple. I want to be that hot couple.
0: Yeah.
1: That other people are jealous of. And then the snorts come out. And then, it's like, eh.
0: And I was like, you know what? I'll,
1: it's not even that I'll funny. Pass. Stop laughing.
0: Yeah, exactly. What else?
1: They turn into from the hot couple to that annoying couple.
0: Who else can we judge?
1: Everybody.
0: Yeah.
1: If we can make your day worse, yeah, call us. Let us. But no, just kidding. That is not the goal here. But yeah, do you judge people on their voices? Like, do you expect some people to have like deep voices or light voices and it's not what you expected when they talk?
0: You know what? There was a lady in the hospital,
1: mm-hmm,
0: and I was laying back waiting for the thing, and she was like, "Mr. Dan."

0: And I thought it was a guy.
1: Yeah.
0: But I looked
1: up. Yes, sir?
0: Yeah. Well, how can I help you, sir? And she was, you know, attractive.
1: Okay.
0: And but I was like, wow, you're attractive, but you sound like a dude.
1: Yeah, the interior did not match the exterior.
0: No, and but it was okay. That doesn't bother me.
1: Yeah.
0: It is. It's just interesting when you're like, wow, I did not expect that. Okay, here's one.
1: Okay. Because I judge myself pretty harshly. I wish I had a more dainty voice. I wish I was not as, like, burly. It's not as deep, you know?
0: Okay.
1: I'm like, I would like to have one of these, like, very nice, okay, without having to put forth the effort.
0: Okay.
1: You know, the effort hurts after a while.
0: I think this is a comedian. I think his name is... It's like Johnny Chin or something, mm-hmm, or Yen or some Chin. Anyway, he's Asian.
1: Okay.
0: And he's unmistakably Asian.
1: Yeah.
0: And you see him and he walks out on stage and you want to get, your brain automatically
1: expecting.
0: Processes.
1: Yeah.
0: And I ain't making fun of you. I just expect him to come out like, oh, good evening. Yes. How everybody doing today?
1: Yeah.
0: Oh, it's so good to be here. That's what I was expecting.
1: Uh-huh.
0: And he came out and he was like, hey, y'all, it's good to be here. How y'all doing today? My name's Joey. I'm from Tennessee. And I was like, no way.
1: This is not happening.
0: But it was hilarious at the same time.
1: Really?
0: He goes, I know. And he said the same thing. He goes, I know what you're expecting. You won't expecting this voice come out this face.
1: Now, have you ever met somebody where their voice, it completely matched what you expected?
0: Oh.
1: Theo Vaughn.
0: Yeah.
1: I've met Theo Vaughn, and he is exactly his voice, his personality. It is exactly what you expect just based on appearance alone.
0: But he's
1: hilarious.
0: Man, but I do feel bad for him.
1: Why?
0: Because some of the stuff he talks about is so real, like when he was growing up.
1: Oh, yeah.
0: And he got really bad bullied by a group of kids that had Down syndrome. And that was...
1: Wait, he got bullied by the...
0: That's what he said. That was... on his podcast. On okay. Yeah. So that's got to be hard.
1: Yeah.
0: All right.
1: Hmm.
0: The end.
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0: 97.9 CPR rocks. We have a text line. It's 228-388-CPR1. It's 2771. And you can text us. And we're talking about judging people and stuff because that's what we do as humans. Don't feel bad if you are like, I'm trying not to judge people.
1: Yeah.
0: It's okay. You're going to judge people. You can't stop judging people because you're a human being.
1: Right.
0: That's right. So, so I got a text from Jay. He said, I met a woman at the casino that said, I'm sorry, I have Tourette's. And she would just start cussing and going off. And he asked, is that weird that it kind of turned me on?
1: I got questions when it comes to Tourette's.
0: Okay.
1: I got questions. Now, is it in like the rule book? Or the play-by-play of, like, whenever they're like, okay, congratulations, you have Tourette's. Why is it always cuss words?
0: Congratulations.
1: Yeah. Because there's worse things you could, worse things you can have.
0: It's just Tourette's.
1: Yeah. Sure, it's only Tourette's. But why is it whenever you had Tourette's, it's cuss words?
0: Yeah.
1: I don't know. Every person I've ever met that, you know, they say they have Tourette's, it's always cuss words. Why?
0: You think it's something rules? They're falling back on? No, because I know some people, and I've had some issues with Tourette's, but it was nothing like that.
1: Really?
0: I'd never cuss.
1: Really?
0: But I think there's like, they call them tics, too. Like there was a...
1: You got a little tic. You know,
0: those people that do that. And it's like that could be a tick.
1: Okay.
0: Or they could be like, okay, all right, okay. You know, and it's like, oh, what is that? That's Tourette's without the ticking.
1: It's the it's.
0: Yeah.
1: It's not the tur.
0: That, you know what was interesting to me, though? Not making fun of it at all.
1: Okay.
0: It was just because Tourette's is an interesting thing. Like, what makes that even happen?
1: Yeah.
0: You know?
1: Something in your brain's like, you know what? Let's add an extra word here and let's shout it.
0: Let's just throw it out there.
1: Yeah.
0: Right now. Let's not even, you know what? Let's not even pass it through the thought.
1: You know
0: let's
1: what?
0: Just hit the vocal cords.
1: I think we have it, and I'm going to tell you why. Hell yeah, Dan.
0: Hell yeah.
1: I think that is my. We will be in the middle of a concert.
0: Yeah.
1: We will be. It doesn't matter where we are. We pass a hell yeah back and forth to each
0: hell
1: other.
0: Yeah.
1: Hell yeah.
0: What are they hell yeah about?
1: Don't worry about it. Don't even know. Yeah, you're not part of it.
0: It's stuttering.
1: Yeah.
0: I don't know what causes that.
1: Really?
0: And
1: is it nervousness?
0: I don't know. But some people have like a really heavy stutter and it will throw you off.
1: Yeah.
0: If you haven't talked to somebody with a stutter and it's really heavy and you're like, hey, how you doing? My name's Dan. And they're like, my name's, you know, and I'm like, oh God. And I'm like, are you okay? Is he choking? What's going on?
1: Do those people get mad when you try to finish their sentences?
0: Oh God, that would make me mad.
1: Yeah.
0: But how do you not make, you know who had a stutter?
1: Who?
0: Porky Pig.
1: But that's all, folks.
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4: I'm Kelly Bennett for Super Talk Mississippi News. State lawmakers are taking a serious look at school consolidation. Mississippi House Education Committee Chairman Representative Rob Robertson.
5: I have every intention of moving forward with possibly a twofold approach where we have maybe a low-hanging fruit areas in which need to be looked at. Then the secondary thing would be to have a system that tell school districts and legislatively that NDE has a certain requirement that they have to be set at, and if you don't reach these thresholds, then you would be considered for this consolidation.
4: Consolidation would result in more money going directly to the classroom and decreased administrative costs. 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
9: Bottom line is, you know, you got a stack of things you got to do. I mean, you know, 20 years since Katrina, things that were built new are not new anymore. 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
4: Biloxi hasn't increased its millage rate in more than 25 years. 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

From the Mississippi Power Weather Center, hot and sunny as we move through Monday. An extreme heat warning going into effect around 11 a.m. until 8 o'clock tonight. Showers and thunderstorms are expected later this afternoon. Our heat index values, let's talk about that. Near 114 degrees, so dangerous heat today. Try to stay indoors, cool, and hydrated. From the Mississippi Power Weather Center, I'm Patty Steele.

0: 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Sorry. I'm cracking myself up over here.
1: Yeah.
0: So I grew up in the 70s and 80s, and we were talking about a lot of the things that happened. A lot of serious things, too. You know, and one of them was AIDS.
1: Yeah.
0: And there was a company before the disease came out. Or before the disease was labeled. Was labeled.
1: Yeah.
0: AIDS, yeah. Autoimmune deficiency. That's what the AIDS. Before that, in the 60s and 70s,
1: yeah.
0: There was a diet, I say pill, it was a diet piece of chocolate. It was a piece of chocolate chew.
1: Yeah.
0: And you chew it, and it was a weight loss program that that helped you lose weight.
1: Okay.
0: And it was everywhere. And they
1: really?
0: Had commercials. They had billboards.
1: Okay.
0: And it worked for a lot. And my mom was on it as well.
1: Okay.
0: Because it was the things. Here's the commercial that didn't age well. And just how times have changed.
1: Right.
0: This,

0: So this was the commercial for...
1: So you grew up to hearing this commercial before the disease was labeled.
0: Right.
1: Okay.
0: So this was the commercial that we heard on television. This is real, by the way. Let's see.
2: Oh, did I hit the wrong button?
1: Maybe.
0: Oh, man. I got all scared.
1: You got all nervous to play it?
0: I did. I'm like, oh, God, what if I hit the wrong button? Maybe this is God's way of saying, like,
1: don't do it, Dan.

0: meats time.
1: For another day.
0: Yeah, we're going to have to. Oh, well, better luck next time. What a way to end a show, huh? That's it. Scott Fox Super Show's coming up next. He's got 97 minutes of commercials after... of commercials?
1: Yeah, 97
0: minutes of commercials?
1: You know, well, that's okay, too. Sometimes we gotta play a lot of commercials in between things.
0: We hope you like commercials.
1: That's right.
0: Hey, we'll talk to you tomorrow. Maybe Tic Tac will be back. Enjoy the rest of your day. And this bit will be hilarious tomorrow.
1: Yeah, yeah.
0: I promise. Yeah. See ya.
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0: Hi, this is Bobby Brady from the Brady Bunch. In the arms
1: of the angel. Urging you right now to go get the CPR app in the App Store. Many of the CPR staff are cold, drunk, and confused. 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

hot pursuit and fiery auto crashes. Some will die in hot pursuit while sifting through my ashes. Some will fall in love with life and drink it from a fountain that is pouring like an avalanche coming down the mountain.

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0: Okay, quick. What's 1,685 minus 1,588?
1: 97.
0: The answer is 97, which is how many minutes of music CPR is playing right now, nonstop.
1: Is that crazy or what?
0: It was 97. Yep, 97. 97 minutes of music. I swear.
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1: Dude, what are the odds of that?
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2: I'm Kelly Bennett for Super Talk Mississippi News. 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

0: The Bulldogs will play the Crimson Tide the next day at 11 a.m. For ticket info and more details, find us online at supertalk.fm.
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0: A special granola that was sold nationwide is being recalled over concerns about salmonella. Fox's Therese Crawley has that story.
4: The artisan granola brand Hampton Grocers designed a special batch for breastfeeding moms. Now, 8-ounce pouches of Lactnola lactation granola being recalled after an alert from a supplier. And one of its ingredients may be contaminated with salmonella. The pink stand-up pouches also sold on Amazon between this month and last October. No illness reported, but salmonella can set in 6 hours after eating contaminated foods and last from 3 to 8 days with fever, diarrhea, abdominal pains. Salmonella also commonly transmitted by handling turtles or snakes.
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0: From the Mississippi Power Weather Center, we are now under an extreme heat warning until 8 p.m. tonight. Our heat index values today expected to be near 114. Could get a little relief this afternoon with a 30% chance for pop-up showers and thunderstorms. Partly cloudy skies are expected tonight with an overnight low of 80. Mostly sunny and hot again tomorrow. From the Mississippi Power Weather Center, I'm Patty Steele.
1: A tisket, a tasket, don't wind up in a casket. Buckle up and don't crash during this next hour of CPR Rocks that starts now.

0: I'm a broken mirror. Architect's Broken Mirror on the CPR All Request Lunch. Hi, CPR.
1: This is Scott Fox.
0: Hey, Hunter, what's up, man?
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1: Hey, Scott, I didn't know if there was any way possible that you could play the Kid Fox All Request Lunch song again. Because I've been wanting to hear it, and I've only heard it that one time.
0: Which one?
1: It's the intro to the All Request Lunch, the Kid Fox song you do.
0: I got a few of them, though. Which was it, the reggae one? Was it?
1: No, it was. It had a good beat to it. It was reminding me of Limp Bizkit or something like that.
0: Okay, I think I know which one you're talking about. I'm going to throw this one on. If that's not it, you let me know, brother.
1: All right, thanks, guys.
0: All right, take care, bud.
1: All right. Yeah!

0: 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The Enville Orthopedic Specialists.
1: With SuperTalk News, I'm JT Mitchell. A new Supreme Court justice will take the bench in Mississippi, at least for the time being. Governor Tate Reeves announced that Amanda Tolleson will temporarily fill the seat left vacant by James Maxwell. Maxwell moved on to become a federal judge after being appointed by President Trump. Tolleson is an attorney at Butler Snow and, according to the governor's office, has experience in administrative and election law, in governmental and appellate litigation. A special election for the Northern District 3 Place 2 seat could happen this fall, meaning Tolleson will only be on the bench for a couple of months unless she decides to seek the seat full-time. Quick look at gas prices. With the ceasefire between the U.S. and Iran expiring, there's not much movement at the pumps. The average price for a gallon of regular in Mississippi is $3.60, about 8 cents higher than a month ago and 92 cents higher than a year ago.
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1: With college football right around the corner, the Associated Press has released its first top 25 poll. Griffin Ray has the rankings.
4: The first AP top 25 for the 2026 season has Ohio State at number one. Coming in right behind the Buckeyes is Oregon, with the top five being rounded out by Georgia, Notre Dame, and Texas. Defending champion Indiana is in at number six, while runner-up Miami is at seven. Texas A&M is at eight, with Ole Miss coming in at number nine. It's the highest preseason ranking for the Rebels so far after making it to the college football playoff for the first time ever a season ago. Oklahoma rounds out the top 10. Check out numbers 11 through 25 of the AP Top 25 by going to supertalk.fm.
1: The New Orleans Saints dropped their first preseason game of the year, 24-20, to the Jaguars on Saturday night. Most of the Saints starters did sit out, but backup quarterback Zach Wilson looked pretty polished, tossing for 145 yards and a touchdown.
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3: From the Mississippi Power Weather Center, we are under an extreme heat warning until 8 p.m. tonight. We do have a chance for some showers and thunderstorms this afternoon as we move through the day. Our heat index value is going to reach 114 or higher, and our daytime high temperatures are going to be in the upper 90s. Tonight, partly cloudy skies with a low of 80. From the Mississippi Power Weather Center, I'm Patty Steele.
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I got to say, I love the new text line. You can text us at 388-2771 like Jose and Past Christian did just a little while ago. Wanted to hear Black Label Society. So here you go, Jose. Name in blood on the CPR All Request Launch.

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2: 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Laying down one night, heard Papa tell Mama. Heard Papa tell Mama. 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

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Hey, this is still the number one song in the USA on the rock charts. This will be their last week at number one, though. Here's Breaking Benjamin and their latest Something Wicked, CPR.

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Scott Fox, one word or two words. Scott Fox. Scott Fox. Scott Fox. Scott the Fox. Okay, we'll say it's one word. 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

Papa Roach on CPR. Hey, did you watch NFL? NFL is back. Preseason was this past weekend. The Saints, second team, looked pretty good. They just nothing in the second half, really, to brag about. But we didn't have our first teamers in there, really. So we'll see what happens. Maybe this coming week, the starters will play for a series or so. We'll see. 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Another hot afternoon on the Mississippi Gulf Coast.

0: Bucks. CPR presents two massive concerts at the Coast Coliseum. October 5th is Five Finger Death Punch. 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
2: You're listening to Super Talk News. I'm Caleb Saylor. Mississippi Public Safety Commissioner Sean Tindall is entering the 2027 race for Attorney General. Tindall's team announced that he will officially kick off his campaign in DeSoto County on Thursday.
3: When we think about the Department of Public Safety, of course, we tend to think of the Highway Patrol and both, you know, the Highway Patrol and our Driver Services Division and DPS were really founded in 1938. So quite a history when you think about the years of history of that. But over the years, it's gotten bigger and you've added things like the Bureau of Narcotics and the Bureau of Investigations and Homeland Security and the Forensics Lab and all these different things.
2: That was Tindall talking about the department he's overseen since 2020. He is now looking to fill a position soon to be left vacant by current Attorney General Lynn Fitch, who recently announced a run for governor. You can find out more at supertalk.fm.
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2: Archaeologists have recovered more than 500 artifacts from what was a World War I hospital at Camp Shelby in Hattiesburg. Rita McCarty is part of the team that has recovered the items, and she tells us more about the historic discovery.
5: First of all, they started finding ceramic plates and bowls that had the medical insignia that date to that time period. We do find fragments like that here at Shelby that date to World War II, but the insignia is a little different. So based on that, we kind of knew we had something related to medical. There was also some test tubes, some microscopic slides, and, you know, just a couple of medicine bottles, things like that that sort of gave it away.
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2: From the Mississippi Power Weather Center, we are under an extreme heat warning until 8 p.m. tonight. Heat index values expected to be near 114 or higher today. Partly cloudy for tonight with an overnight low around 80. We'll see sunshine again tomorrow. Hot on Tuesday, we're expecting another heat advisory tomorrow with heat index values for Tuesday around 110 degrees. Every day this afternoon, we do have a chance for a pop-up shower or a thunderstorm. From the Mississippi Power Weather Center, I'm Patty Steele.
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Volbeat on the Scott Fox Super Show. Michael Paulson of Volbeat, he's 51 years old now. And here's something you may not know. Before Volbeat, he fronted a straight-up death metal band called Dominus. And those four old Dominus records are being released on vinyl for the first time ever, with only 500 copies of each being pressed worldwide. It'd be cool to get your hands on one of those. Here's the new one now from Nickelback. This is called Rattle the Cage, New Rock on CPR.

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It'd be cool to get your hands on one of those. Here's the new one now from Nickelback. This is called Rattle the Cage, new rock on CPR.

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not in the parking lot, so he must have come and picked that up at some point over the weekend. You know, he had all his teeth pulled. He's getting dentures, and he's going to look fantastic. I can't wait to see it. Can't wait. Come on, Tic Tac. Come around and show us what you got. Gone, Gone, Gone is the latest Autumn Kings on CPR.

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Is Tic Tac coming back with the WTF Morning Show tomorrow? I noticed the white company truck that he's been driving for, 3 years is now

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7: Visit

The National Weather Service in Mobile has issued a severe thunderstorm warning for West Central Mobile County in southwestern Alabama, southeastern George County in southeastern Mississippi until 4 p.m. Central Daylight Time. At 3:17 p.m. Central Daylight Time, severe thunderstorms were located along a line extending from 4 miles west of Satuma to 4 miles west of Wilmer, moving south at 10 miles per hour.

0: hazard, 60 miles per hour wind gusts. Source, radar indicated. Impact, expects damage to roofs, siding, and trees. Locations impacted include Midtown Mobile, Downtown Mobile, Richard, Saraland, Chickasaw, Satsuma, Sims, Tanner Williams, I-65 and I-165, I-65 and Alabama 158, Mobile Regional Airport, and Wilmer. For your protection, move to an interior room on the lowest floor of a building. Repeating, a severe thunderstorm warning has been issued until 4 p.m. Central Daylight Time for the following county, George, Mississippi.
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What if I wanted to break? 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What would you do?

Saw Sublime last week on Good Morning America doing a live show at Central Park in New York City. Pretty cool. Imagine how early they have to get up to go do that show. As a rock and roller, man, that

0: And the Traffic One Traffic Center, I'm Kyle Curley. Outside of your typical after-school congestion and construction delays, we're looking pretty good with no wrecks or breakdowns causing any significant problems. 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In the Traffic One Traffic Center, I'm Kyle Curley.
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2: With Super Talk News, I'm JT Mitchell. A new Supreme Court justice will take the bench in Mississippi, at least for the time being. Governor Tate Reeves announced that Amanda Tolleson will temporarily fill the seat left vacant by James Maxwell. Maxwell moved on to become a federal judge after being appointed by President Trump. Tolleson is an attorney at Butler Snow and, according to the governor's office, has experience in administrative and election law, in governmental and appellate litigation. A special election for the Northern District 3 Place 2 seat could happen this fall, meaning Tolleson will only be on the bench for a couple of months unless she decides to seek the seat full-time. Quick look at gas prices. With the ceasefire between the U.S. and Iran expiring, there's not much movement at the pumps. The average price for a gallon of regular in Mississippi is $3.60, about 8 cents higher than a month ago and 92 cents higher than a year ago.
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2: With college football right around the corner, the Associated Press has released its first top 25 poll. Griffin Ray has the rankings.
7: The first AP top 25 for the 2026 season has Ohio State at number one. Coming in right behind the Buckeyes is Oregon, with the top five being rounded out by Georgia, Notre Dame, and Texas. Defending champion Indiana is in at number six, while runner-up Miami is at seven. Texas A&M is at eight, with Ole Miss coming in at number nine. It's the highest preseason ranking for the Rebels so far after making it to the college football playoff for the first time ever a season ago. Oklahoma rounds out the top 10. Check out numbers 11 through 25 of the AP Top 25 by going to supertalk.fm.
2: The New Orleans Saints dropped their first preseason game of the year, 24-20, to the Jaguars on Saturday night. Most of the Saints starters did sit out, but backup quarterback Zach Wilson looked pretty polished, tossing for 145 yards and a touchdown.
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12: From the Mississippi Power Weather Center, hot and sunny for the rest of the afternoon. It's going to look that way all week long. We are under an extreme heat warning until 8 o'clock tonight. Partly cloudy skies expected after midnight with a low of 80. Sunny and hot again tomorrow. Heat advisory is expected to be in motion 11 a.m. to 8 p.m. tomorrow, with heat index values for Tuesday over 110 degrees. From the Mississippi Power Weather Center, I'm Hattie Steele.
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Green Day with American Idiot on 97.9 CPR Rocks. All right, I'm going to play a future number one song because you know it's going to be a number one song. Every Shinedown song they come out with turns into a number one song. This is their latest. It's called Young Again.

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1: In the Traffic One Traffic Center, I'm Kyle Curley in Jackson County. Look for some congestion in Goshen Highway 90 westbound at Goshen Van Cleve Road. Also, traffic is slowing up just a bit. I-10 westbound just before exit 57. 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

0: The National Weather Service in Mobile has issued a severe thunderstorm warning for southeastern Stone County in southeastern Mississippi until 5 p.m. Central Daylight Time. At 4:16 p.m. Central Daylight Time, a severe thunderstorm was located 7 miles east of McHenry, or 11 miles southeast of Wiggins, moving south at 10 miles per hour. Hazard, 60 miles per hour wind gusts. Source, radar indicated. Impact, expect damage to roofs, siding, and trees. This severe thunderstorm will remain over mainly rural areas of southeastern Stone County. For your protection, move to an interior room on the lowest floor of a building. Repeating, a severe thunderstorm warning has been issued until 5 p.m. Central Daylight Time for the following county: Stone, Mississippi.
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0: She's the assistant manager and will so hook you up if you mention Scott Fox.

CPR, good throwback too, man. Love that one. Hey, big news for Papa Roach just broke. They've expanded their Rise of the Roach World Tour, adding a substantial European arena run for November and December. It starts November 1st in Glasgow. Is it Glasgow? Is that how you say that? Runs through December 6th in Lyon, France, including London's O2, Munich's Olympia Hall, and other major arenas. And they're working toward their 12th studio album. And this is a song off of that album. It's called See You in Hell, a collaboration they did with Indian rapper Hanumankind, connected to season 2 of Netflix's Devil May Cry. Maybe you're aware of that. Here it is. It's See You in Hell.

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3: In the Traffic One Traffic Center, I'm Kyle Curley in Jackson County. Look for some congestion in Goshen Highway 90 westbound at Goshen Van Cleve Road. Also, traffic is slowing up just a bit. I-10 westbound just before exit 57. 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
1: With Super Talk News, I'm Griffin Rowe. One student was hospitalized following a crash involving a school bus in Columbus. The Columbus Municipal School District reported that the bus was involved in a two-vehicle accident on Monday morning near North Gaywood Avenue. Officials said that there were 34 students on the bus. All students and the bus driver were examined by emergency personnel before one student was taken to a hospital as a precaution. The cause of the wreck remains under investigation. A Tupelo man was arrested on an aggravated domestic violence charge. Officers responded to North Mississippi Medical Center in late July after a victim stated she was reportedly being choked during an argument before she was struck. After an investigation, officers located and apprehended 26-year-old Dwayne Pryor, who was charged with aggravated domestic violence. Pryor is being held on a $35,000 bond. For all things Mississippi, go to supertalk.fm.
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1: With the ongoing rise in heat and continued dry conditions, a burn ban has been placed in effect in Bay St. Louis. According to the town's fire department, a burn ban has been implemented effective immediately and will continue until further notice. All outdoor burning will be prohibited in Bay St. Louis to prevent any uncontrollable fires from starting and spreading during the dry conditions. The fire department states that the ban will be lifted only when conditions improve and it is determined that outdoor burning can be safely resumed. We're just a week away from Chick-fil-A's new menu items that will make their way to each of Mississippi's 48 locations for a limited time. Served for breakfast, lunch, and dinner, the new chicken and waffle sandwich will be introduced on August 24th alongside the s'mores milkshake and frosted coffee. The items will be seasonal, and it remains unknown how long they will stay available. For all things Mississippi, go to supertalk.fm. With Supertalk News, I'm Griffin Ray.
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2: From the Mississippi Power Weather Center, still a chance for rain and thunderstorms as we move through the rest of the afternoon. The extreme heat warning will be ending around 8 p.m. tonight. Overnight, partly cloudy skies and not much relief from the heat. Our overnight low, 80 degrees. Sunny and hot tomorrow. We are expecting another heat advisory Tuesday, with heat index values expected to be over 110 tomorrow. From the Mississippi Power Weather Center, I'm Patty Steele.
3: We know it's hard to tear you away from these commercials, but it's time to get back to the music. 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

Yeah, you'll have a chance to go see Candlebox. They're going to be in Bay St. Louis at the Hollywood Casino on Friday night, October 9th. That should be a good show. Still at number one on the rock charts in the U.S. is the latest from Breaking Benjamin. It'll be their last week at number one, my prediction says. It's called Something Wicked, new rock on CPR.

0: everybody.
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0: and let Duke fly." 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He wasted two kids that ran for the door. I'm Mike D and I get respect. Your cash and your jewelry.

0: Beastie Boys on CPR. Hey, Mike D's releasing his first solo album under the name Mike D 5D. It's called Thank You, and it'll be released coming up on August 28th. It's Scott Fox Super Show on the CPR Drive at 5 with Theory.
1: So sick of the hobos. 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
1: You're listening to Super Talk News. I'm Caleb Sailors. Mississippi Public Safety Commissioner Sean Tindall is entering the 2027 race for Attorney General.

0: General Tindall's team announced that he will officially kick off his campaign on Wednesday.
1: When we think about the Department of Public Safety, of course, we tend to think of the Highway Patrol and both, you know, the Highway Patrol and our Driver Services Division and DPS were really founded in 1938. So quite a history when you think about the years of history of that. But over the years, it's gotten bigger and you've added things like the Bureau of Narcotics and the Bureau of Investigations and Homeland Security and the Forensics Lab and all these different things.
0: Tindall is running as a Republican and looks to fill the office soon to be left vacant by current Attorney General Lynn Fitch, who recently announced a bid for governor. 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
0: Archaeologists have recovered more than 500 artifacts from what was a World War I hospital at Camp Shelby in Hattiesburg. Rita McCarty is part of the team that has recovered the items, and she tells us more about the historic discovery.
4: First of all, they started finding ceramic plates and bowls that had the medical insignia that date to that time period. We do find fragments like that here at Shelby that date to World War II, but the insignia is a little different. So based on that, we kind of knew we had something related to medical. There was also some test tubes, microscopic slides, and, you know, just a couple of medicine bottles, things like that, that sort of gave it away.
0: Be sure to keep up with all the latest news, sports, and politics in Mississippi by signing up for our free newsletter at supertalk.fm. 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

From Ashes to New on CPR at Scott Fox Super Show. I'm getting out of here. Have a great evening, my friends. I'm heading over to a baseball meeting with my 12-year-old son at Long Beach Middle School. He made the team, so we're going to go have a meeting, and they're going to tell us all the rules, I guess. Don't yell at the umps. Parents, stay quiet. This, that, and the other. Who knows? We'll see. Anyway, have a great one. I'll see you tomorrow at noon for the All Request Lunch, and I'm leaving you with the latest from A Perfect Circle. Here is Starless. Later, y'all.

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4: 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to back to back to back to back to back to back to back to back to back to back to back to back to back to back to back to back to back to back to back to back to back to back to back to back to back to back to back to back to back to back to back to back to back to back to back to back to back to back to back to back to back to back to back to back to back to back to back to back to back to back to back to back to back to back to back to back to back to back to back to back to back to back to back to back to back to back to back to back to back to back to back to back to back to back to back to back to back to back to back to back to back to back to back to back to back to back to back to back to back to back to back to back to back to back to back to back to back to back to back to back to back to back to back to back to back to back to back to back to back to back to back to back to back to back to back to back to back to back to back to back to back to back to back to back to back to back to back to back to back to back to back to back to back to back to back to back to back to back to back to back to back to back to back to back to back to back to back to back to back to back to back to back to back to back to back to back to back to back to back to back to back to back to back to back to back to back to back to back to back to back to back to back to back to back to back to back to

From the Gulf Coast Mitsubishi Studios, home of the guaranteed credit approval, this is WCPR-FM. The Iberville, Gulfport, Biloxi, Pascagoula, 97.9.